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1: My name's Colden, C-O-L-D-E-N, Rainey Swindell. Colden Rainey Swindell. So it kind of sounds like a weather forecast. Caught a lot of heat for that as a kid, but now, man, I'm proud of it. I was named after my granddad. He always said not to forget where I came from, and you know, I'm named after him, so that's going to be hard to do.
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You gotta keep an eye out for Riley Green's dog in his new video for Think As You Drunk. I just watched it. It is adorable. Here's Riley and Luke Combs, different round here. This is Country Nights Live.

0: land. Tyler Hubbard's latest on Country Nights Live, and he has had some really interesting jobs prior to country music.
1: One of the worst jobs, definitely the most physical, was probably pouring concrete. I did that for a year with a friend that had a concrete business, and we poured a lot of concrete. I just remember, you know, really early mornings and really late nights, it was basically work. If the sun was up, we were working, and that was pretty influential in creating the work ethic that I have. It was either that or my dad had a tree service that I grew up working with him doing that as well, which was, again, very manual labor, very long days, taught me a lot about working hard. And as hard as it was, I'm thankful for those years. I love working hard, and I'm grateful for the struggle that got me where I'm at.
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0: John Morgan's Kid Myself on Country Nights Live. We've got Jordan Davis up next. You know, he just got to help tag a 3,500-pound shark.
1: This is my fourth time being out with Osearch, and luckily this time the crew is a little short. Chris reached out, and I was more than happy to come up and assist and actually kind of get hands-on with the shark this time. Once the shark came in and we could get eyes on it from the ship, I knew that this was going to be a different one.
2: Big shark on. Big shark.
1: And the blood starts pumping. You start getting fired up. You can tell the rest of the crew's getting fired up. And then just adrenaline takes over. Once Nagumi was on the lift, I was able to assist the science team in pulling a parasite sample, pull some muscle samples, and also help DJ with measuring the length. You know, I know it's probably really small in their eyes, but to me, that was really big to kind of feel like I'm a part of Osearch. It's something I'll never forget, something I can't wait to get back to Nashville and actually say, yes, this really happened. I was this close and had hands-on to just this beautiful animal.
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24: We talk a lot here about ultra-processed foods and the many ways in which they can negatively impact your health. They've been linked to weight gain, obesity, type 2 diabetes, cardiovascular disease, even cancer. And now a new study out of UCSF found that high ultra-processed food intake was associated with something called intramuscular fat, which is exactly what it sounds like. That's fat inside your muscles, which can cause them to become weaker. Now, in this particular study, the researchers noticed more wear and tear and pain in people's knees because of weakened thigh muscles. Cutting back on ultra-processed foods isn't easy. The CDC estimates at least half the calories in our diet come from ultra-processed foods. But if you're looking to eat cleaner, cutting out sugar-sweetened beverages, that may be the best number one thing you can do to try and get started. I'm Dr. Sanjay Gupta, helping you live a better life.
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1: Ginger's Revenge is a brewery located in Asheville, North Carolina. 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

0: 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Luke Bryan and his thoughts on Beyonce.
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13: If I were to ask you what makes for a good night's sleep, you'd probably say a dark, quiet room, not too many things on your mind. But every night when you go to get some Z's, how often do you really think about the temperature in your bedroom? Temperature may be one of the most underappreciated factors in sleep. That's according to the Senior Vice President of Research and Scientific Affairs at the National Sleep Foundation. We often hear about lights and screens and stress, but even modest changes in temperature and airflow can influence both how quickly you fall asleep and how deeply you stay asleep. Most experts will recommend a room temperature of 60 to 67 degrees Fahrenheit. You might also experiment with your sheets and what you actually wear to bed. Play around a bit and see what improves your sleep. You might be delightfully surprised. I'm Dr. Sanjay Gupta, helping you live a better life.
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So what's that one vehicle you've got all of your teenage memories from? Yeah, you're thinking of it right now, aren't you? Bailey Zimmerman. Here's Chevy Silverado on Country Nights Live.

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1: Oklahoma has officially declared July 8th as Toby Keith Day, honoring the late country legend on what would have been his 65th birthday. Governor Kevin Stitt presented the proclamation to Toby's daughter, Crystal, saying Oklahoma will always celebrate his legacy, his patriotism, and the pride he carried from his home state to stages around the world. Toby passed away in February of 2024 after battling stomach cancer. Megan Maroney revealed how her new pup got the unforgettable name, Boots, with the fur. Yes, just like the song you're thinking of. Megan says she was torn between Boots or Lorraine, but when she saw the dog's white back feet, she knew Boots was the one. And just like Megan, Boots isn't food motivated. She behaves best when she's getting plenty of love and attention. And Randy Travis is returning with his first album of original music in 18 years. The project features lost songs remixed and remastered by his longtime producer. The first single is Fish On. And to build excitement, 40 collectible fishing bobbers with a QR code preview of the song were hidden around Nashville. The album title and release date are still under wraps. That's your Country Nights Live news update. I'm Bev Rainey.
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0: Get to drinking, Zach John King, Country Nights Live. Okay, get to drinking what, though? Here's one of his guilty pleasures.
1: All right, this is going to sound super weird. So I tried a bunch of wonderful food here. But my guilty country pleasure, if y'all don't know, is peanuts in Coke. Back in the South, we take dry roasted peanuts and we drop them in a bottle of Coke. And you drink the Coke and then you eat the salty peanuts in the bottle. It sounds weird, but if y'all ever come to Georgia, try it.
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16: A Better Life with Dr. Sanjay Gupta.
17: When you need your body to perform, but some of your muscles are having trouble, other muscles can sometimes help compensate. This is a great thing short term, but long term it can lead to serious and even chronic aches and pains. So if you've got nagging stiffness or irritation somewhere, don't push through it. Try to figure out why it's happening and how you can correct it. Strength and conditioning specialist Dana Santa says, performing exercises at a deliberate tempo makes it easier to notice when the wrong muscles are taking over. and also gives the intended muscles a chance to engage before that compensation kicks in. Dana suggests that starting with primary movement patterns such as squatting, hinging, pushing, pulling, rotating, and core can help make compensation easiest to identify and to address. I'm Dr. Sanjay Gupta, helping you live a better life.
7: Hey, it's Joey and Nancy. 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

0: A raccoon drinking Jack Daniels is the hottest item right now. My name's Justin. This is the Overnight Ride. Now, the U.S. was bumped from the World Cup, but things are still trending for the World Cup, including a Jack Daniels drinking raccoon. So, Erling Haaland, who plays for Norway, one of the highest paid soccer players in the world, took a gift back to Norway from Dallas, Texas, from Wild Bill's Western store. They were down there during their training, during their playing, walked into Wild Bill's Western store, got fitted for a hat, some cowboy boots, and some Western wear, and walked out with the raccoon drinking Jack Daniels. He got off their private jet with it, and it's now the most shared picture on social media. The whiskey raccoon is sold out. The $500 belligerent squirrel, which is a taxidermy squirrel smoking a cigarette and holding Jack Daniels, down to low stock. He bought the raccoon for $750. Now, the big craze was everybody over here from Europe taking ranch back to their home country, so it's only available here in America. But now, the hottest item, a raccoon drinking Jack Daniels. It reminds me of that Luke Combs gift he got a couple years ago from his wife, Nicole, which was, I believe, a squirrel riding a pheasant. And the squirrel had a cowboy hat and a lasso. So shout out to Wild Bill's Western store in Dallas, Texas. It wasn't a jersey. It wasn't a soccer ball. It was a raccoon drinking Jack Daniels, the hottest World Cup item.
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2: Wilson, of course, Phone Keys Wallet, a new song from her. She'll be playing the Grand Ole Opry in just about a week. So maybe new era, new album, new music debuted there. It's somewhere over Laredo on the overnight ride.

Still the problem tour for Morgan Wallen. Back on the road this weekend in Baltimore, Maryland. I'm locking it in now. Pete Alonso, first baseman for the Baltimore Orioles, will walk out with Morgan. Wouldn't you?

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0: can finally reveal this story. It has passed through the channels of approval. My name's Justin. This is the Overnight Ride. I was on vacation, what, 2.5 weeks ago? I had to clear this with my mom and my friend. Now, when I go to the beach and go on vacation, I stay at my parents' place. It is a condo. In the back, there's 3 bedrooms. My parents' bedroom, a bedroom with a queen bed, and a bedroom with 2 twins. I stayed in the queen. My parents stayed in their bedroom. And my buddy Nick, he stayed in the queen. We had more than a couple drinks that night. We're on vacation. We're at the beach. We're going to partake in the festivities. We all go to bed. At 3 a.m., I hear a thump and a huh. I go, that's weird. But it's the beach. We're on vacation. Weird things happen. I go back to sleep. In the morning, I'm enjoying my coffee on the deck. The sun is rising. The sea breeze is hitting my face. I'm with my parents. They say nothing. My friend Nick walks out late and says, did I sleepwalk? And my mother looks him dead in the eyes and says, did you sleepwalk? And then it was revealed. Nick had gotten up in the middle of the night in an unfamiliar place and went to the bathroom. And he thought that he was getting back in bed. In his twin bed. No. He got in bed with my mom and my dad. The thump was him falling out of the bed. And the huh was my mom. And the huh was a longer statement where she said, who are you? And he said, who are you? And then ran out of the bedroom and went to bed. If he did not ask if he sleptwalked to my parents and myself, I don't know if this story would ever have been revealed. So I wanted to share that with you. It went through the proper channels. I'm allowed to share it now. If you are staying in an unfamiliar place and you have to go to the bathroom, you don't know where your bedroom is, just keep the lights on. It'll save you a whole bunch of awkwardness.
1: 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The Overnight Ride will be right back.
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0: Jordan Davis turned this truck around on the overnight ride. Now, I would not be able to do it, but I feel like we can still be critical on first pitches. Jordan Davis threw out the first pitch at a Pittsburgh Pirates game the other day from the rubber, from the mound, which usually they make you do it in front of it, but Jordan Davis did it from the rubber in boots and jeans, and it looks like it made it over the plate. Celebrity first pitches are some of my favorite things because usually they go terribly. But Jordan Davis made it over the plate. I can't judge him too hard.
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0: I thought my commitment to getting free stuff was pretty good. You may have thought yours was too. It's not. My name's Justin. This is the Overnight Ride. Some guy in Philly on Free Slurpee Day, July 11th, ran 32 miles, went to 41 different 7-Eleven locations. And I don't think he got a Slurpee at every single one of them, because that would have been terrible for his intestines and his gut health. But he said he did stop at a few. Now, he did this to help raise awareness and support Students Run Philly Style, an organization that mentors students through long-distance running and goal setting. I've done something similar when it was Free Taco Day at Taco Bell. You could get one inside and one through the drive-thru. So my buddy would drive through the drive-thru. I would go inside and then we'd switch. If you're good enough, you can kind of catch the car while it's moving. That's a hack. If there's a place where there's a drive-thru and an inside and you get a free one in each area, just do a couple laps, trade, and go to the next one. That's the lazy way of doing it. This guy ran 32 miles for free Slurpees. That's the more physical way.
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18: If I were to ask you what makes for a good night's sleep, you'd probably say a dark, quiet room, not too many things on your mind. But every night when you go to get some Z's, how often do you really think about the temperature in your bedroom? Temperature may be one of the most underappreciated factors in sleep. That's according to the Senior Vice President of Research and Scientific Affairs at the National Sleep Foundation. We often hear about lights and screens and stress, but even modest changes in temperature and airflow can influence both how quickly you fall asleep and how deeply you stay asleep. Most experts will recommend a room temperature of 60 to 67 degrees Fahrenheit. You might also experiment with your sheets and what you actually wear to bed. Play around a bit and see what improves your sleep. You might be delightfully surprised. I'm Dr. Sanjay Gupta, helping you live a better life.
12: 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Thank you so much for finding us on our stream. 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I'm on from 1 until 3, so I hope you'll be listening to me because you never know who might stop by.
19: 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That is right, and you are listening to my uncle, Rich Bailey. I'm just kidding. He's not my uncle, but he feels like it. 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

0: You will ask yourself the same question that I have been asking myself since mid-Tuesday afternoon. How was he sitting? My name's Justin. This is the Overnight Ride. A man was injured on a toilet at a Waffle House. This is a Pennsylvania story, my home state, so I was immediately drawn to it. John Brock fell off the seat of the toilet at the Waffle House in Harrisburg, Pennsylvania, and was injured. Filed a lawsuit. Says the seat was damaged. Not bolted down. Obviously, Waffle House has responded, saying it's absurd. And he was improperly seated. Let that digest. Did you ask yourself the question? How was John Brock seated? There's only really two ways to sit on the toilet. The normal way, looking at the door, or the other way, like you're riding a bike, facing the wall, which would be insane, but to each his own. I doubt he was standing up on the seat. The only other logical one, saying that he wasn't seated properly, was he was facing the wall. I don't have a name for it. I guess the scooter way, the bicycle way, we could call it riding the bull way. It's the only logical next step. If he wasn't facing the door, he was facing the back.
1: Be right back.
2: 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Thank you for being part of our family. The Overnight Ride will be right back.
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10: You know, it's funny, when I think back to what the typical American dinner looked like when you and I were kids, there's usually some kind of meat featured at the center of the plate. Vegetables are there, but often thought of as a side dish. More and more, though, we are coming to realize that a plant-based diet, with little or no meat even, is going to be a healthier way to eat for just about everyone. New study out of the University of Hawaii Cancer Center found that eating a high-quality plant-rich diet that includes whole grains, vegetables, and fruits may prevent cognitive impairment even when people start that diet in their late 50s and 60s. Yeah, it's important to make sure you're getting enough protein, fats, complex carbohydrates. Just because you cut out or even cut back on meat, though, is not a license to eat whatever you want. Focus on eating whole, real foods. I'm Dr. Sanjay Gupta, helping you live a better life.
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0: New one from Jelly Roll, Hands Up, on the overnight ride. Now, we don't have a ton of information on what is happening, but we do know that Garth Brooks is going out on the Blame It All on My Roots tour. Kicks off mid-August in Indianapolis. Tickets go on sale this Friday. There's only two dates announced. They're back-to-back nights in Indy. But what I've seen is that he is keeping the tickets affordable, which is good. Maybe the only detail we really need, I'm guessing he's going to play Indy, and then he'll announce dates after that. But he is controlling the ticket prices, which I do respect.
1: 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We'll be right back.
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3: 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And that's going to be 11 a.m. to 1 p.m. Now, when you show up, it's one per person. 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Again, that is Thursday, July the 16th, First Watch in Maryville on Alcoa Market Street.
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14: You know, it's funny, when I think back to what the typical American dinner looked like when you and I were kids, there's usually some kind of meat featured at the center of the plate. Vegetables are there, but often thought of as a side dish. More and more, though, we are coming to realize that a plant-based diet, with little or no meat even, is going to be a healthier way to eat for just about everyone. New study out of the University of Hawaii Cancer Center found that eating a high-quality plant-rich diet that includes whole grains, vegetables, and fruits may prevent cognitive impairment even when people start that diet in their late 50s and 60s. Yeah, it's important to make sure you're getting enough protein, fats, complex carbohydrates. Just because you cut out or even cut back on meat, though, is not a license to eat whatever you want. Focus on eating whole, real foods. I'm Dr. Sanjay Gupta, helping you live a better life.
15: 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Is this on? It is. Hey, what's up? 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Thank you for finding WIBK online, and be sure to let us know where you're listening to. 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

0: I'm Justin. This is the Overnight Ride. Who's this?
1: Jeff the Joke Guy.
0: Jeff the Joke Guy checking in from Dallas. All right, Jeff, what do you got for us?
1: The waitress takes the guy's order. He says, I want 3 flat tires, 2 headlights, and 2 running boards. And she goes, okay. So she goes back to the kitchen and asks the cook what that is. And he goes, oh, that's easy. That's 3 pancakes, 2 eggs sunny side up, and 2 strips of bacon. And she goes, oh, okay. So she takes the order, and she thinks she'll play a little prank on the guy. So she adds a bowl of beans to the order, and she carries him out there and sets it down. He says, okay, thank you. And he goes, what's with the bowl of beans? She goes, well, I figure you ordered 3 flat tires, 2 headlights, and 2 running boards. I figure you might want to gas up, too, while you're here. This is Jeff the Joke Guy signing off.
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1: Summer weather.
3: Morning clouds and patchy fog will make way to a good amount of sunshine through a good portion of our Wednesday. However, there still will be an opportunity for a few isolated showers and storms, and highs will be quite a bit warmer, but that continues to ramp on up as we go towards the very end of the week ahead of some weekend showers. In the WVLT First Alert Weather Center, I'm meteorologist Sydney Sullivan.
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11: A better life with Dr. Sanjay Gupta.
12: When we talk about how much exercise someone should get, current guidelines call for about 150 minutes of moderate intensity exercise or 75 minutes of vigorous intensity exercise every week. New study out of the UK makes a strong case for vigorous exercise if and when you can do it. Now, researchers determined that even little bursts of vigorous exercise can significantly reduce someone's risk of 8 different diseases: dementia, type 2 diabetes, fatty liver disease, chronic respiratory disease, chronic kidney disease, immune-mediated inflammatory diseases, major cardiovascular events, and atrial fibrillation. We're not talking about complicated training programs here. Just work with what you can into your everyday life. If you are breathless and unable to speak in complete sentences, then you've hit the mark. I'm Dr. Sanjay Gupta, helping you live a better life.
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1: Wednesday morning from the WVLT Newsroom, I'm Will Puckett. More patients will have access to diabetes care in Tennessee thanks to a new UT study. Researchers finding A1C testing in community pharmacies improves screening access. A1C testing is a key tool for monitoring diabetes. UT says some Kroger stores in Knoxville served as the study's pilot program. It's now available at 90 Kroger pharmacies across the region. Well, Tennessee Senator and candidate for Governor Marsha Blackburn's campaign has received more than $100,000 from AI companies. That's according to finance records. Anthropic and Oracle donated about $95,000 combined to Blackburn's campaign. Oracle has announced plans to build a controversial data center near the Nashville Zoo. Blackburn saying that the data centers are important for the state's growth, but she wants them to be replaced responsibly. Well, Knoxville Salvation Army is launching a major fundraising campaign. Mission Essential is raising funds to expand shelter services. That means more safe beds, hot meals, caseworkers, paths to permanent housing. On any given night, the Salvation Army provides a place for 110 people to sleep. Last year, 73% of their clients were able to move into permanent housing. From the WVLT Newsroom, I'm Will Puckett with three things you need to know.
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3: We are waking up to another morning of a few extra clouds and some patchy fog, but once this burns off, we will make way to more sunshine as the day progresses and can't completely rule out a few isolated showers and storms, but a good portion of the day does remain dry, but highs will be climbing back into the 80s, even near 90 degrees. In the WVLT First Alert Weather Center, I'm meteorologist Sydney Sullivan.
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1: Good morning. You see the clip of these little, are they toddlers if they're in preschool?
2: Because they can be like up to five, I think.
1: Okay, these little girls singing Ella Langley's Choosin' Texas at a, I guess, a preschool talent show. Cute little girls. They look like they're maybe 3 or 4 years old. Okay, they got their little boots on. Their hair is all done. Would you like to hear a clip?
2: I would love to.
1: All right, little girls singing Choosin' Texas.

0: Did you hear it? Oh, it took me a second. Did you hear what
1: they said? They said juice instead of Jack.
0: Yeah. Because I got past the moment. I said, wait, did they just sing choosing Jack? Or drinking juice all by myself. Uh-huh. And you hear the audience laughing. Well, thank God there was parents out there that said, hey, maybe you shouldn't have them sing drinking Jack all by myself.
1: Better than my parents.
0: Were you ever any talent shows, Nancy?
1: Listen, I signed up for the sixth grade talent show mm-hmm. at Farragut Middle School the one year that I went there. And I was trying to sing Def Leppard's Pour Some Sugar on Me.
0: Uh-huh. Love it like a mom, come on, get it on.
1: Looking like a tramp, like a video vamp. Yeah, that one. But my mom told me that I shouldn't do it. Not because of the lyrics, but because I couldn't remember all of the words. And she was like, you don't want to look stupid, Nancy. Well. And then, you know, 20 years later, I was like, I don't know that she ever read the lyrics.
0: I don't think parents cared. I was turned down. I remember my stepmom telling me absolutely no in sixth grade, same year, that Joey, you cannot perform that song at the talent show.
1: What song was it?
0: Well, it's true.
1: Wait, I got to Google the whatever.
0: It's one of their top songs, Boys to Men. Boys to Men. It was the huge song.
1: End of the Road?
0: Now, why don't you look at their top five songs and see if you can guess which one she told me that I could not sing in the sixth grade talent show.
1: Okay, hang on.
0: And it is exactly the one you think it is. Look at their top songs.
1: I'll Make Love to You.
0: That's right. And by the way, before y'all think y'all nasty, no, that was a huge song. It played on the school bus every single morning. Remember that song? So, yeah. It's been a minute. I want to know what's the most inappropriate song you've ever seen a kid sing in public.
1: Somebody texted in, my friend's little boy started singing I Like My Woman Just a Little on the Trashy Side in church, on the stage, in the microphone for everyone to hear.
0: Amen. Amen.
1: Yes.
0: Hey, good morning.
2: About the song, it was myself when I was younger. I don't, what's the name? Let's talk about sex, baby. Let's talk about you and me. Oh. I sung that.
0: You performed that?
2: Yes.
0: Where at?
2: My middle school.
0: Oh.
1: That yes, was back in the good old days.
0: WIVK. All right. What's the most inappropriate song you saw Kit perform in public?
3: Me and my sister would sing Islands in the Stream, and you know the chorus says making love to each other, and had no idea what that meant at 7, 8 year old.
0: Yeah, y'all love each other very much. I'm saying that's what the kids would have thought.
1: I know.
0: Me and Nancy caught ourselves singing that song once.
1: We changed the lyrics real quick.
0: In real time. Did you know you could do that? All right. Thank you.
3: Y'all have a great day.
1: You too. Bye-bye.
4: Joey and Nancy.
0: Hey, it's Joey and Nancy. We told you if you came here, we would tell you how to get your free Dollywood wristband this week.
1: Thursday, July 16th, you need to show up at the First Watch in Maryville. That's on 1020 Alcoa Market Street in Maryville. And that's going to be 11 a.m. to 1 p.m. Now, when you show up, it's one per person. So get in line early. Again, that is Thursday, July the 16th, First Watch in Maryville on Alcoa Market Street.
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10: When you need your body to perform, but some of your muscles are having trouble, other muscles can sometimes help compensate. This is a great thing short term, but long term it can lead to serious and even chronic aches and pains. So if you've got nagging stiffness or irritation somewhere, don't push through it. Try to figure out why it's happening and how you can correct it. Strength and conditioning specialist Dana Santa says performing exercises at a deliberate tempo makes it easier to notice when the wrong muscles are taking over. and also gives the intended muscles a chance to engage before that compensation kicks in. Dana suggests that starting with primary movement patterns such as squatting, hinging, pushing, pulling, rotating, and core can help make compensation easiest to identify and to address. I'm Dr. Sanjay Gupta, helping you live a better life.
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10: As a parent, when you send your kid off to school in the morning, you know that they're going to be learning, they're going to be spending time with their friends. But new study out of UCSF found adolescents are spending an average of 70 minutes of their school day on their phones. Now, some kids will say they need their phones to help with schoolwork, but this study found that they were spending the vast majority of their screen time on TikTok, Instagram, and Snapchat. Not really apps that you're going to be turning to for homework help. Now, the study's lead author said, don't blame kids for using their phones at school. Teach them how to resist them. Focus on what they'd get by putting them aside rather than what you're taking away. Explain how phones could hurt their academic performance and also remind them of this. Nothing takes the place of real face-to-face friendships. I'm Dr. Sanjay Gupta, helping you live a better life.
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3: Have you ever been like pretty confident when you left your house? Like in your outfit and in your body and in your clothes.
4: Yeah,
3: and then
4: of
3: you
4: course.
3: Go somewhere and somebody says one little thing and it makes you second guess your entire existence in life.
4: I get mad about it.
3: I saw a dear friend yesterday, and let me explain what I wore yesterday. I had on a WIVK t-shirt. I had on a cute little like Lululemon active skirt, and I had on my old lady like walking shoes because my feet hurt.
4: You look comfortable.
3: Yeah,
4: that.
3: And I had a cute ponytail. Did not have on makeup, but like whatever. Well, I walk in and she goes, "Oh, I didn't know you played tennis." And I go, "I don't." She goes, "Oh, pickleball?" And I go, "No, where are we going with this?" And she goes, "They let you wear that to work?"
4: Wow.
3: And I was like, huh.
4: Whoa, what are you thinking?
3: Huh. I'm like,
4: what?
3: I thought I looked pretty cute. Like, we don't have a strict dress code here.
4: Thankfully.
3: Thank the Lord. And every day I try to look at least one level above decent.
4: Yeah.
3: And first of all, there ain't nobody else in the building at 4 a.m. with us. So, like, nobody's here checking. But I guess in my head, I'm like, oh, if you wear a skirt, you're fine. Doesn't matter that it's an activity skirt, like a running skirt, tennis skirt, like whatever. It's a skirt. You can wear it to work. I mean, I wear running shorts. I don't even care. But I was like, huh, how do I feel about this? And she goes, I mean, I wish they would let us wear that to work. And I'm like, she had on jeans and a shirt. I'm like, it's really not that much different. So then I was like, do I never wear that again?
4: Yeah.
3: Clearly, I'm in a dress today with full makeup and my hair done.
4: You know, I'll be honest with you. I was like, do you have an thinking in my head? Do you have an event today? Because you look very nice.
3: Thank you.
4: Do you? Or is it a reaction?
3: I have a meeting.
4: Okay. Somebody questioned something I was wearing yesterday, by the way.
3: What?
4: Did the same exact thing. And I may not wear it again. I swear to you, this happened yesterday.
3: I don't even remember what you wore yesterday.
4: Yeah,
3: I know.
4: It was the Rogersville Possum Roundup t-shirt, the parody t-shirt.
3: Uh-huh.
4: What are the words on the front?
3: Eat a tick.
4: Yeah.
3: Tick. Like the insect.
4: And there was enough questioning going on that made me go, okay, I'm a terrible person. I won't wear that again.
3: You're not a terrible person. And who questioned you?
4: It don't matter. It don't matter.
3: Was it at work or was it elsewhere?
4: It doesn't matter. The point is, I had the same experience happen. And I would question my ability to make righteous decisions.
3: And now you're in a polo shirt and jeans, and Joey and I are both dressed to the hilt.
4: Yeah, we are. We look great today. Hey, it's Joey and Nancy. We told you if you came here, we would tell you how to get your free Dollywood wristband this week.
3: Thursday, July 16th, you need to show up at the First Watch in Maryville. That's on 1020 Alcoa Market Street in Maryville. And that's going to be 11 a.m. to 1 p.m. Now, when you show up, it's one per person. So get in line early. Again, that is Thursday, July the 16th, First Watch in Maryville on Alcoa Market Street.
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2: A better life with Dr. Sanjay Gupta.
11: When you need your body to perform, but some of your muscles are having trouble, other muscles can sometimes help compensate. This is a great thing short term, but long term it can lead to serious and even chronic aches and pains. So if you've got nagging stiffness or irritation somewhere, don't push through it. Try to figure out why it's happening and how you can correct it. Strength and conditioning specialist Dana Santa says, performing exercises at a deliberate tempo makes it easier to notice when the wrong muscles are taking over, and also gives the intended muscles a chance to engage before that compensation kicks in. Dana suggests that starting with primary movement patterns such as squatting, hinging, pushing, pulling, rotating, and core can help make compensation easiest to identify and to address. I'm Dr. Sanjay Gupta, helping you live a better life.
12: They say we've got faces for TikTok. Whatever that means, follow us at Joey and Nancy.

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3: Good morning from the WVLT Newsroom on this Wednesday. I'm Will Puckett. Medical Regional is opening a new blood donation center in Sevierville along Winfield-Dunn Parkway. It's expected to open in January. Medic serves 23 counties in East Tennessee. Despite the Red Cross announcing a nationwide blood shortage, Medic said there's no emergency in our area. Well, how much do you spend to send your kids back to school? The average, $858 per child for everything from school supplies to clothing. You can get a little bit of help the weekend of July 31st. That's Tennessee's tax-free weekend, covering a lot of items on your list. It's also the weekend for the Mission of Hope's Pack the Bus. You're asked to help pack a bus full of school supplies for 10,000 children across rural Appalachia. The bus will be parked at the Office Max in Turkey Creek. And Tuesday was about celebrating young people who've been in foster care. 67 took center stage at Cokesbury Church, honored for earning everything from a high school equivalency certificate to post-secondary degrees. Experts say young adults aging out of foster care are among the most vulnerable in our communities. Tuesday, they were celebrated for their strength and hard work. From the WVLT Newsroom, I'm Will Puckett with three things you need to know.
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5: Summer weather.
6: Morning clouds and patchy fog will make way to a good amount of sunshine through a good portion of our Wednesday. However, there still will be an opportunity for a few isolated showers and storms, and highs will be quite a bit warmer, but that continues to ramp on up as we go towards the very end of the week ahead of some weekend showers. In the WVLT First Alert Weather Center, I'm meteorologist Sydney Sullivan.
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1: Good morning, Danielle.
2: Good morning.
1: Welcome to our safe space. Mm-hmm. And thank we are you. Ready to listen.
2: Okay, so a little backstory. I'm divorced. I've got two daughters. They're 8 and 11. And my ex-husband, they go to their dad's house like every other weekend. And so far, the co-parenting, it's been going pretty well for the past 2 years. And then last year, he got remarried. And so, like, now my daughters have a stepmom. Well, the reason I'm calling is because this past weekend, my girls came home and told me that their stepmom is telling my children they need to call her mom when they're at their dad's house.
3: You're right.
2: Yeah.
1: The steam is coming out of my earballs.
3: Wow.
2: I know. And I just, like, this just happened, and I haven't confronted my ex yet, but I just, it's really weighing heavy on me. I mean, my daughters, they're confused too. They told me they're not really comfortable with it. But then again, they're like, they don't want to get in trouble with their dad because he's on board with this.
3: Oh,
2: I was wondering. He thinks that they should call this woman mom. They call me mommy, but now they are supposed to call her mom when they're in her presence.
1: I cannot imagine, from a woman's perspective, asking my bonus kid to call me mom when she's got a mom. Like,
2: right.
1: I cannot even fathom that from my perspective. And I consider my stepdaughter my daughter, and her mom knows that. But I could never ask her to call me mom. Like, that's insane. And I will say, this is definitely something that you're going to have to, this is a battle that you're going to have to fight with your ex-husband.
2: I mean, I don't even know how to bring this up. It's so disturbing. And I mean, it's really inappropriate.
3: How is your relationship with him? I know you're divorced, but, like, are you still communicating?
2: Yeah, we co-parent really well. I've gotten to know his wife, and I like her. She's, you know, she does love my girls, like, as if they're her own. So, like, that's what makes this even harder for me, because I don't want to cause an argument when there's never really been one. I don't want them to think I'm just, like, being a jealous ex or something. But I'm their mother. I raise them every day. They live with me mostly, and they're only with him like every other weekend and sometimes during the week for an event, a sporting event. But I can't wrap my head around this. It doesn't feel right. And like I said, my girls, they came to me and they're uncomfortable.
1: Here is how I would do it. From an outside looking in, because I know that you're upset and I know that your girls are probably upset, but you can't go to them upset because they're going to feel like you're attacking them. So
2: Okay. My
1: advice would be to either ask for a little meeting or maybe text them and just say, hey, the girls told me that this happened and I just want to clarify with you all, like, did it happen? And if so, they seem a little trepidatious about it. I'm a little trepidatious about it. I love the fact that you're such a good bonus mom to them. And then share, like, I feel. So the word feel, according to my therapist,
3: yeah,
1: means that they can't argue with your feelings.
3: Some people will try.
1: They're going to try.
3: But yeah, it's your facts.
1: But you've got to say, like, this hurts me a little bit. Like, can we come up with, collectively, can we come up with a different name than mom? Like, maybe they call her Lolly. I don't know.
3: Yeah.
1: Like, not a grandma name, but you know what I mean?
3: Like, well, you know, maybe, like, grandparents got, you know, unique names.
1: Yeah,
3: and, like, maybe, like, there's a nickname.
2: Okay.
3: Danielle's on the phone. She's divorced, and the stepmom to her kids is asking to be called mom. which is, hurtful. It's bothering her. Nancy gave excellent advice, but let's take some calls or text 656-9485. Hey, Danielle, you hang on just a minute, okay?
2: Okay.
4: Overall, pretty good morning, except for the slowdown out 75 southbound south of Kerryville, around the 131. That's from an overnight vehicle fire. Those of you that are heading out up Alcoa Highway, Pellissippi Parkway, I-140 east to westbound, so far in good shape, including pickup drop-off airport. Cadenza provides detailed digital inspections, repairs for all European makes, complete with photos sent to your phone. 15 years of excellence. Cadenza, K-A-D-U-N-Z-A. Good morning, everybody. I'm Pete Michaels.
5: Morning clouds and patchy fog will make way to a good amount of sunshine with a few isolated showers and storms and highs near 90. In the WVLT First Alert Weather Center, I'm meteorologist Sydney Sullivan.
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3: Hey, it's Joey and Nancy. 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
1: Danielle's on the phone for group therapy. Her kids have a new stepmom. Now, Danielle got divorced, has a good relationship with the father of her children, but the stepmom has requested to be called mom. And by the way, these kids are 8 and 11. And so she's obviously, this is Danielle, obviously uncomfortable with this. The kids find it a little bit weird. She wants to know, what does she do?
2: Hey, Sherry.
3: Okay, so I have been married to my husband almost 20 years. I have two amazing stepchildren. I came into their lives a couple of years after their mom passed. They are 14. Well, they were 14 and 16 at the time. I let them decide when they wanted to call me or what they wanted to call me because that, for me, I do have a daughter of my own, and I would know how that would feel for another woman to call, you know, my children to call another woman mom. But my stepchildren have called me mom. Sometimes my stepson will call me by my first name. I let them make the decision what they wanted to call me. Just for the plain fact, I have respect for their mom who has passed, and I want them to feel comfortable calling me what they want to, not me telling them what to call.
1: Thank you, Sherry. Appreciate your call. All right, Danielle, does it sound kind of familiar?
4: I think they already decided. They told me that they feel like very uncomfortable. So now I have to figure out, how do I approach saying it's not going
1: to
4: work?
1: Kayla says you need to talk to your ex-husband calmly. He may not even know she's doing this. Another person agrees with you, Nancy, and says, why don't you, adult to adult, ask your ex or even the stepmom, depending on the relationship, what really happened? Because that's such an excellent point. Kids are, they're terrible storytellers sometimes.
2: That's where I was going to go with this, is that I'm wondering if these kids too, not saying anything about your kids, I just know some of my kids, and they've learned to pit each other, like pit the parents against each other. Not saying that your kids have done that, but they might be dipping their toe in that cold pond going, I wonder if we can, you know what I mean? So I'm not accusing your children of anything. I'm just saying that, like, they could be doing that, you know?
1: I think just asking them is a really... I learned this a long time ago. It's better to ask questions and accuse sometimes on the front end.
2: Mm-hmm.
1: Because how many times have you been certain of something, then you ask the question, and you're like, well, happy I didn't tell you what you had done.
2: Exactly.
4: That makes sense, yeah.
1: What route you thinking, Danielle?
4: I'm thinking I'm going to approach it like almost like I thought the kids were joking, and just say, like, you didn't really ask them to do that, did you? Like, almost be like in disbelief, even though I believe them, but I'm going to act like I don't believe them because it's so absurd.
2: Yeah. Well,
4: kind of put it back in them.
2: I just want to caution you against that a little bit, because she's...
4: Okay, like, I'm listening.
2: You don't want it to sound like it's absurd that you want to be called mom. Like, you want to go in it like lovingly and just being like, hey, the girls told me this.
4: Right.
2: I wanted to verify and just like let you know my feelings on it.
1: Yeah, you got to stand on business.
2: Yes.
4: Yeah, yeah. No, I like that. That works. Okay. I can do that.
2: Phew.
1: All right.
2: I need a drink after
1: this
2: one.
1: This is real.
2: Woo!
1: This is real. All right. Danielle, thanks for calling and being great on group therapy this morning.
4: I appreciate this opportunity. Thank you.
1: You're welcome.
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3: Good morning from the WVLT Newsroom. I'm Will Puckett. Right now, a warning from Sevierville Police. They say scam calls have been going around recently. Scammers will tell you they're a police officer and then ask for personal information. If you receive a call like this, hang up. Police will never ask you for sensitive information over the phone. Well, an East Tennessee train line that hasn't been used in over half a decade will be back in service soon. Norfolk Southern announcing their BL line in Hawkins and Hamblin counties will resume freight rail service starting Friday. The 17-mile stretch of railway connects Bull Gaps to White Pine. Trains haven't operated on it since 2018. Officials say the line will be used to mainly transport coal. They're reminding you to stay alert when you're around railroad tracks. And Pigeon Forge is expanding the LeConte Center. During construction, the event center will be open and host events during the two-year construction project. Upgrades include adding a larger exhibit space. The project also focuses on visitor experience with a larger main entrance, more restrooms, and small market for quick concessions. The city says the goal is to bring in more large events. From the WVLT Newsroom on this Wednesday morning, I'm Will Puckett with three things you need to know.
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5: You know what? Whenever we can start the morning off without needing an alternate, you know we're in pretty good shape. The only exception this morning has been 75 southbound, south of Kerryville. They've been working to vehicle fire and debris most of the night around the 131. Pickup drop-off at the airport, at the moment, it appears to be okay. The Carnes Community Fair, Tennessee's longest-running community fair, is this Saturday, 10 to 4 p.m. Carnes High School Entertainment and a Carnival Midway full of family fun. 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
7: Summer weather.
8: We are waking up to another morning of a few extra clouds and some patchy fog, but once this burns off, we will make way to more sunshine as the day progresses and can't completely rule out a few isolated showers and storms, but a good portion of the day does remain dry, but highs will be climbing back into the 80s, even near 90 degrees. In the WVLT First Alert Weather Center, I'm meteorologist Sydney Sullivan.
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2: I have a question about bald men. Like, we'll call it balding men. Not full on, you
3: know. Like they got a patch missing.
2: No, more than that. I was at church the other day, and I've just been, you ever think of things, and then you realize down the line, you've been wondering something for a while. Here's what I want to know. And I want everybody to know, I mean no offense at all. But when all you got left, and help me with terminology, when you got the back ring.
3: A horseshoe.
2: Is that male pattern baldness? Is that where it's just.
3: I think so.
2: Where it's basically the ring of hair.
3: Like the entire top of your head is shiny.
2: That's right. But yes. You still got the sides. Say you put a hat on. It might look like you've got hair still.
3: Right.
2: Okay. When you've only got that left, but then you've got some wisps, right?
3: Oh.
2: Is that
3: oh,
2: the comb over? Yeah. Is that what they call that? Is that a comb over? I've always heard that phrase. Okay. When you've just got a few left, right? A few wisps.
3: You got to shave those bad boys.
2: No, I want to know why you don't just do that. And again, I mean, no offense, but are like people in denial? Are they just hanging on to what they got left in terms of hair? I just saw somebody the other day, and there was just, it was a very, he placed the hair that
3: what
2: was left
3: Joey
2: over
3: What Joey really wants to know is, do you not look in the mirror?
2: Well, I don't know. I didn't think that. I just want to know, like, why don't you just shave it all off at that point? I'm not a man.
4: I think you want to hold on to the hope of having hair, but oddly enough, I keep getting this guy barbershop on my TikTok page, and every time a guy comes in that has some like bald spots, they either like shave it off completely or give it like a buzz, and it always looks so much better.
3: So much better.
2: Yeah, the bald spot.
4: It like makes them look younger.
2: And that's typically at the top back, right? Is that where the bald spot normally would be?
4: Or like the receding hairline kind of thing.
2: Right.
4: Yeah.
2: Yeah, I look at my dad and I go, okay, I think I'm all right. He's in his 70s. Now, he's worn a hat for 40 years, so he's got weird things going on. But, like, I think he's still got a whole head of hair, so I feel pretty good. I was just wondering about that. And I am worried that if I ever had to, you know, shave it, like, what does my skull look like? You ever think about that?
4: Yeah,
2: probably not.
4: No, I have.
3: Oh.
2: Like, do I have, like, weird, like, marks on my head?
3: Do you have indentions?
2: Like, what is my... Because some people have really nice craniums.
3: Mark said that 10 years ago, he came to the realization that he does not have a normal-looking head. He looks like Bozo the Clown if he grows his hair out. So he's been shaving it clean ever since then.
2: Oh. Can you get laser hair removal on your skull?
3: I would
2: probably
3: think so.
2: Right?
3: Probably.
2: How convenient would that be? Nice.
4: Yeah.
3: All them little rubber bands.
2: Oh, where they snap
3: Ouch.
2: You?
3: Yes.
2: Yeah. Well, they could be worse. But I'm worried about the misshapen head thing because some people look like a thumb. You know, you ever?
4: Yeah.
2: They've got that. And everybody's got a vision in their head of who that might be. No, don't. I do want to put a skull cap on. What do they call that?
4: Bald cap.
2: I want to put a bald cap on.
4: I
2: see what
4: one.
2: I look like. All right.
3: Oh,
2: I'm just
3: bring
2: curious.
3: It in and then we'll give it to
2: this
3: Joey.
2: This is the whole purpose of the radio show.
3: Is it a full bald cap or is it one that has the horseshoe?
4: No, it's a bald cap.
2: Okay. All right. And then I have to have really short hair that day or slick it back. Mm-hmm. Got to figure out how to do it.
3: Yeah.
2: Thank you. I've been wondering this for 2 days straight.
1: Joey and Nancy.
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2: Hey, it's Joey and Nancy. 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
3: Thursday, July 16th, you need to show up at the First Watch in Maryville. 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And that's going to be 11 a.m. to 1 p.m. Now, when you show up, it's one per person. 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
12: 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Is this on? It is. Hey, what's up? 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

0: 97.7 WIBK. It's Joey and Nancy. I was talking about over the weekend, I was at the new Big Air Trampoline and Adventure Park, and all I wanted to do was, like, do all the trampolines and do all the activities. I was just so afraid of hurting myself, Nancy.
1: Yes.
0: I was so, because you can almost envision it. Like, you feel like you could do the thing. You could jump. You can land on your butt. You could do the zip line. But, like, the body doesn't work the same way.
1: Uh-uh.
0: So we were talking about, when's the last time you hurt yourself because you forgot how old you were?
1: Well, Sierra is 37. She jumped out of her chair last July because a firework headed close to her. She tore her ACL and had to have surgery to replace it. Oh, my God. Somebody texted and said, I used to run and jump over my buddy's fence, and I tried doing it. This time I kicked the fence and rolled all the way down the hill. And this one got me. Autumn. I'm 27 years old. I did a cartwheel and spent 3 days in the hospital thinking I had a massive heart attack, but all it was is I ended up pulling a chest muscle.
0: Oh,
1: oh no!
0: That'll give you chest pain.
1: No!
0: Oh, man. All right, Tracy, when did you realize you're not young anymore and you hurt yourself?
2: Good morning. I am 61, but last July 7th on our family vacation, we decided to do the TikTok challenge, have you seen your family members run? So on a very crowded beach, I was doing that. We have 10 grandchildren, and so I was running, determined not to be beat. But as my husband told the doctor, I've been married 39 years and never seen my wife run.
1: Oh, no.
2: I fell, and when we got home, my whole leg was black, so I had severed all three hamstring tendons from my pelvis and had to have surgery, was non-weight bearing for 8 weeks, and now have screws in my butt bone to connect my hamstring.
1: Oh my God!
0: She was running.
2: So now I walk with a limp. I can't run, skip, jump, play pickleball, do any sports except
0: now I can't laugh anymore. Oh, Tracy.
1: So
0: oh, man, this went from funny to sad real quick.
2: Well, it's a really good memory.
0: Yeah. Oh, it sounds like.
1: Thanks for calling. Hey, Bill, how'd you hurt yourself?
3: Well, we went roller skating with one of the 15 grandkids with a birthday party. Grandpa used to be great on skates back when I was a teenager.
1: Yep, back when.
3: A few days later, I go unconscious, and they found out that when I fell, I had a brain swell, and it put me in ICU for 7 days and in the hospital for 12.
1: Oh, my gosh, Bill!
0: Wait, so when you fell, did you hit your head?
3: Yes.
0: Oh, Bill.
1: Oh, my gosh.
0: All right. Jeez. Let's see what Shannon's got to say. What's up, Shannon?
1: Good morning, Shannon.
4: Good morning.
1: What did you do?
4: So, my oldest plays baseball, and during practice a couple weeks ago, they needed some parents to run the bases, and, of course, I volunteered.
1: Oh, no.
4: I will be 39 this year. And so I ran the bases. I mean, parents won, right? And I couldn't move for 2 days. I literally could not move my body. It hurt so bad.
0: Wait, just because you ran the bases?
4: Just because I'm old and I'm fat.
0: Well, I did. I'm trying to understand. You just ran the bases and you were disabled for a couple of days.
4: I was disabled for days. My coworkers had a good laugh.
0: I'm so happy I didn't try to jump on the trampoline.
1: Ooh.
0: I had a bruised coccyx again.
5: Oh, really not too bad. I'm a little bit concerned. Some areas, fog might catch you off guard. You've got a good, clean ride in, then all of a sudden, very dense fog cutting visibility. Still some slowdowns from an overnight truck fire. 75 southbound at the 131 south of Kerryville. Those of you early, okay with building, Farragut, Sequoia Hills, Rocky Hill, and Powell. 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
6: Morning clouds and patchy fog will make way to a good amount of sunshine with a few isolated showers and storms and highs near 90. In the WVLT First Alert Weather Center, I'm meteorologist Sydney Sullivan.
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0: Hey, it's Joey and Nancy. 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
15: I don't know about you, but my social media feeds are flooded with lotions and potions and gadgets, all promising to unlock different components of longevity. But if you log off, take a step back from all the hype, you'll find that the actual keys to a longer, healthier life are hiding in plain sight. There are four of them. Number one, nutrition. The Mediterranean diet really is the gold standard. Number two, exercise. You should be getting 150 minutes of moderate intensity exercise or 75 minutes of vigorous intensity exercise every week, plus strength training and stretching. Number three, sleep. Sleep is when your body and your brain repair themselves. You should be getting 7 to 9 hours a night. And finally, number four, often gets forgotten, socialization. It's not a bonus. It's a necessity for a healthy life, finding a sense of community, purpose, and belonging. I'm Dr. Sanjay Gupta, helping you live a better life.
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3: Wednesday morning from the WVLT Newsroom, I'm Will Puckett. More patients will have access to diabetes care in Tennessee thanks to a new UT study. Researchers finding A1C testing in community pharmacies improves screening access. A1C testing is a key tool for monitoring diabetes. UT says some Kroger stores in Knoxville served as the study's pilot program. It's now available at 90 Kroger pharmacies across the region. Well, Tennessee Senator and candidate for Governor Marshall Blackburn's campaign has received more than $100,000 from AI companies. That's according to finance records. Anthropic and Oracle donated about $95,000 combined to Blackburn's campaign. Oracle has announced plans to build a controversial data center near the Nashville Zoo. Blackburn saying that the data centers are important for the state's growth, but she wants them to be placed responsibly. Well, Knoxville Salvation Army is launching a major fundraising campaign. Mission Essential is raising funds to expand shelter services. That means more safe beds, hot meals, caseworkers, paths to permanent housing. On any given night, the Salvation Army provides a place for 110 people to sleep. Last year, 73% of their clients were able to move into permanent housing. From the WVLT Newsroom, I'm Will Puckett with three things you need to know.
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5: Well, at least up to this point, we appear to be wreck-free, but here we go with some of the slowdowns westbound at Edgemoor Road. A few minutes into downtown Knoxville. Some of you be ready for reduction in visibility. A few patches of dense fog scattered around. So far, Pella City Speedway, I-140 east to westbound, thumbs up. If you get sucked into a bad high-pressure roofing deal, you can cancel within 3 days through email. 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
8: Summer weather.
9: Morning clouds and patchy fog will make way to a good amount of sunshine through a good portion of our Wednesday. However, there still will be an opportunity for a few isolated showers and storms, and highs will be quite a bit warmer, but that continues to ramp on up as we go towards the very end of the week ahead of some weekend showers. In the WVLT First Alert Weather Center, I'm meteorologist Sydney Sullivan.
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0: 107.7 WIVK. It's Joey and Nancy. I saw a video, and I think this is very illegal, but this is so much what I've wanted to do in the past. All right, you ever been driving down the road, and you've got two lanes, and you've got a car in both lanes, or let's call them semis, just for because that's what's happening in this video.
1: Lane blocking?
0: In both lanes.
1: Yeah, like a rolling roadblock type
0: you
1: of thing.
0: You cannot go around any of them, okay? And you're like, well, what do you do? Especially for the one that's in the left lane, which is illegal and you're not supposed to do in the first place. So in this video, this car gets fed up with the situation and passes the semis on the right. So that's right.
1: In the emergency lane.
0: On the right-hand side, passes them. Probably hit the bumps the whole way.
1: The zipper strips.
0: Then crosses back over to the left lane. This is the car that's past the semis going too slow. Hits the brakes in front of the semi in the left lane, causing the semi to hit their brakes. That's the probably highly illegal part. To prove a point saying, all right, you want to go slow? Then the semi moves to the right lane, which is what I think the road rager was doing in this case. Now, I would not do that. That seems very unsafe. Have I thought of it? Probably.
1: My daddy's done it. I just ratted my dad out when I was little. We were driving to Camden, Tennessee, which is just past Nashville, in a little black Mercedes. And he slammed on his brakes in the left lane. And I mean, there was words between the two of them. They pulled over. The semi pulled over. Oh. My daddy pulled over. And I saw a side of Papa Joe and I thought, I ain't never messing with this man.
0: We're driving to Chattanooga the other day. Speaking of holding up cars, Nancy, this was also very satisfying to watch. I was with the kids. My kids were so entertained. So we're in the left lane. Now, you've probably got three lanes at this point as you enter Chattanooga.
1: Right.
0: There is a state trooper. The speed limit was 55 miles an hour.
1: Okay.
0: State trooper is going solid 65, like on the dot, which
1: cruise
0: was
1: control.
0: Slower than what everybody else wanted to do, even in 55. So there is nothing more satisfying than seeing the trooper and going, okay, well, let me just go back to their speed. But seeing the cars behind us not know what the situation is and aggressively trying to go around us. Boy, it was like a circus.
1: You're like, I am just trying to save you some heartache for today.
0: But I told the boys, watch. Here comes another one. And they're passing us quickly. And I go, let's see when they realize the error of their ways. And they're like, there goes another one. And they would slow down. So at this point, you've got this one trooper in the middle lane with what looks like a V formation, cars cascading behind it, all slowing down. Then, hang on, speed goes down another 10 miles an hour, down to 45 miles an hour.
1: Ew.
0: The cop goes down to 55. And so we all have to slow down like we're this long tail on a dress.
1: You know, he ate it up.
0: Oh, my gosh. I wish a cop would admit that they love doing that. Okay, it's the speed limit.
1: If you are a cop or a state trooper, text us or call us, please. And just admit that you do this to mess with people.
0: Just troll us, because I would do it if I had that power. You ain't doing nothing wrong. You're just keeping us all in check. And then it took an exit, right?
1: Uh-huh.
0: And then I told the boys, I said, watch.
1: Everybody just flew.
0: We're going up 10 miles an hour. And there we go. It was the most satisfying thing to watch.
1: I love that.
0: Hey, it's Joey and Nancy. We told you if you came here, we would tell you how to get your free Dollywood wristband this week.
1: Thursday, July 16th, you need to show up at the First Watch in Maryville. That's on 1020 Alcoa Market Street in Maryville. And that's going to be 11 a.m. to 1 p.m. Now, when you show up, it's one per person. So get in line early. Again, that is Thursday, July the 16th, First Watch in Maryville on Alcoa Market Street.
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2: My entire family, aside from me and my wife, so I suppose half my family and extended family, they're all on Duolingo learning Spanish, I think.
3: Okay.
2: You ever use Duolingo?
3: No, is that kind of like Babbel and Rosetta Stone? And
2: yeah, they gamify learning new languages. And so the boys are on it, and it's like grandma's on it, granddad, the cousins, the aunt.
3: So they just like walk around your all's house and talk in Spanglish?
2: Well, Marvin told me in 60 days he'll know the entire Italian language. Is what, you know, they gamify everything. If you keep
3: the
2: up at this
3: entire Italian language
2: or something like that. And I'm like, now I believe my 12-year-old will stick to it. But my 9-year-old, I give him like a couple days. And I'm like, I'm bored by this. But anything they can make a game. But that's Duolingo. And I'm like, I just don't have time for that right now. You know what I need? I need a trip to Italy or somewhere to like motivate me, but to proactively learn a language. No, thanks.
3: Mm-mm.
2: What did you learn in high school?
3: Spanish.
2: Yeah. I didn't do any of that.
3: It also helps that I grew up on a farm. Like there was a lot of Spanish spoken.
2: Right.
3: And so, and I don't know, I enjoyed it. Like, it was a cool language. Now, I'll tell you that when I went to France, I was completely lost. Like, never had seen a French word in my life, and I was completely lost in Italy, too. So,
2: I was
3: and
2: lost.
3: In Spain, they speak Catalan. So,
2: which is another language.
3: Not Spanish.
2: Okay.
3: So, when my mom got sick over there, I was like,
2: I'm so not ready to speak another language. I struggled with English in London. Okay, and if you've been, you'll know what I mean.
3: Didn't understand that Cockney.
2: It's English, but it ain't the same English. It's you have to kind of tilt your head a little bit and go, could you say that again?
3: Did you have an issue finding the toilets there like my husband? Because they're called a water closet.
2: Oh. No, but I will tell you, I remember being at the London Victoria train station, and it was the first place I ever saw where they made you pay to use the public toilet. And it was cheap. It was probably 50 cents.
3: Right.
2: But I remember distinctly thinking, what if I don't have 50 cents? And this was 2009, by the way, so there's no Apple Pay or anything. What if I don't have 50 cents and I really got to go? What if I?
3: I'll give you £2 one way or another.
2: £2. I see what you did there. Or what I hope you did there.
3: Oh, ¿Dónde man. Está el baño?
2: I don't know what that means. Watch your language on the show, please. 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
4: We got a problem with a wreck here. It's at I-40 eastbound. It's up near Watt Road. Lanes are open. Vehicles to the side of the road, but slow going up truck traffic up the road between Watt Road and the Scales. Still some short delays in the downtown on Time Balcoa Highway. A little bit of fog scattered around. 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
1: Good morning from the WVLT newsroom on this Wednesday. I'm Will Puckett. Medical Regional is opening a new blood donation center in Sevierville along Winfield Dunn Parkway. It's expected to open in January. Medic serves 23 counties in East Tennessee. Despite the Red Cross announcing a nationwide blood shortage, Medic said there's no emergency in our area. Well, how much do you spend to send your kids back to school? The average, $858 per child for everything from school supplies to clothing. You can get a little bit of help the weekend of July 31st. That's Tennessee's tax-free weekend, covering a lot of items on your list. It's also the weekend for the Mission of Hope's Pack the Bus. You're asked to help pack a bus full of school supplies for 10,000 children across rural Appalachia. The bus will be parked at the Office Max in Turkey Creek. And Tuesday was about celebrating young people who've been in foster care. 67 took center stage at Cokesbury Church, honored for earning everything from a high school equivalency certificate to post-secondary degrees. Experts say young adults aging out of foster care are among the most vulnerable in our communities. Tuesday, they were celebrated for their strength and hard work. From the WVLT Newsroom, I'm Will Puckett with 3 things you need to know.
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3: Well, except for this backup out of Loudoun County, pretty good shape. We had a wreck on I-40 eastbound, east of Watt Road. Lanes are open, but still slow in that area. Delays it on 75 and 640 downtown. We still have had some slowdowns with an earlier fire southbound 75, 131 in Campbell County. 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
6: Summer weather.
7: We are waking up to another morning of a few extra clouds and some patchy fog, but once this burns off, we will make way to more sunshine as the day progresses, and can't completely rule out a few isolated showers and storms, but a good portion of the day does remain dry, but highs will be climbing back into the 80s, even near 90 degrees. In the WVLT First Alert Weather Center, I'm meteorologist Sydney Sullivan.

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2: Good luck!
3: Time to play Lucky 7. We've got seven people trying to win $50 to Old South Candy today.
4: That's what Elijah's doing. Good morning.
5: Good morning.
3: You can win if you answer all seven questions in a row. Keep in mind, you only get 3 seconds per question. If you get one right, you'll hear this. If you get a question wrong, or you take more than 3 seconds, you'll hear this one. And we'll go to the next contestant. You ready to play?
5: Yeah.
4: All right, Elijah, question one. What melon is green on the outside and pink on the inside?
5: Watermelon.
3: Take it. Question two. What company's slogan is every kiss begins with K?
5: Hershey's Kiss.
4: Good guess, bud.
3: All right, on to Charlotte in Knoxville. Charlotte, you're contestant two. Good morning.
6: Good morning.
3: All right, we're question two. What company's slogan is every kiss begins with K?
6: A door?
3: I like the question mark at the end.
4: Question three. In what city can you cross over the Golden Gate Bridge?
6: San Francisco.
3: Oh, she knew that one. Question four. Who jumped over the moon in Hey Diddle Diddle?
6: The cow.
3: Wow.
4: Question five, which blood vessels carry blood to the heart?
6: Bye.
3: Oh, man.
4: Sorry,
3: thank you, Charlotte. You did great. In Lenora City, Dalton is on Wivick. Dalton, keep your radio all the way down, okay, ma'am?
7: Yeah.
3: All right. Question
4: Dalton,
3: five. Go
4: which
3: ahead.
4: Which blood vessels carry blood to the heart?
7: The coronary artery.
3: Not what we're looking for. Thank you, pal. Patrick, welcome to Lucky 7. First time playing?
8: It is.
3: All right, you could win $50 to Old South Candy if you answer question 7.
4: Which blood vessels carry blood to the heart?
8: The ventricular arteries.
4: Lord, people. Go simpler.
3: Yeah, it's a one word. Thank you, buddy. Remember, we're on question 5. You're trying to get through question 7. Hey, Heather.
9: Hey.
4: Hey, Heather, which blood vessels carry blood to the heart?
9: Veins.
4: Thank you.
3: All right, on to question 6. What does the E in E equals MC squared stand for?
9: Area.
3: All right. Logan is contestant 6 in Wapan. What's up, Logan?
10: Hey, what's up?
3: Did you know that the word area starts with a E?
4: Stop it.
3: Samantha. I'm just playing. She was laughing, too.
4: I think he just got it, by the way.
3: What's your answer, buddy?
10: Energy.
4: Question 7 for the win.
3: I didn't know
4: that. Who was the magician in King Arthur's court?
10: Oh, man.
3: See you, buddy. Good talking to you. Moving on. What is your name in Oak Ridge?
10: Kyler.
3: Kyler. Never heard the name Kyler in my life. Nice to meet you.
4: I like it.
3: Number
4: 7. All right, Kyler. Who was the magician in King Arthur's court?
10: Merlin.
4: Yeah. Caller 7. Question 7.
3: You got it, buddy.
10: Yeah.
3: Congratulations. Yeah, $50 to go to Old South Candy in Halls and get some nom noms. Congratulations, man.
10: Thank you.
3: You're welcome. We'll do it again tomorrow, 7:30.
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3: Hey, it's Joey and Nancy. 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
24: 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I'm just kidding. He's not my uncle, but he feels like it. 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
1: My favorite people, Joey and Nancy.
2: Have you ever considered yourself to be a hypochondriac?
3: Quite the opposite.
2: Okay.
3: No, my wife, though. Oh, she's Dr. Google.
2: Oh, no.
3: I always tell her, I said, if you want to be told you have a life-threatening disease, the internet will tell you that.
2: Absolutely.
3: Aren't you the same way?
2: It was definitely not Dr. Google. It was, I'm going to blame this on my husband and the American Heart Association.
3: Jeez.
1: Okay.
2: Who I volunteer great amounts of time with. That is one of my big charities. But I did a luncheon with them where they were like telling the signs of heart attacks and strokes in women. And I have been, I think I told you guys this last week, I've been a little bit woozy. Like when I stand up out of my car, especially, or stand up out of a chair, I'm very off balance. Mm-hmm. And I'm like feeling a little crunk. And I'm like, oh God. Okay. So then I tell my husband, hey, I just wanted to let you know, like I'm feeling a little bit woozy and a little bit off balance. Like my head is swimming. He goes, oh God. He goes, that's how I feel, and I have high blood pressure. And I said, I've never had high blood pressure a day in my life. So I end up at the doctor yesterday, completely unrelated. I just had to go for a checkup. And I go, hey, while I'm here, can you make sure I'm not dying because I think I have high blood pressure? And so I tell him my symptoms. I'm like, I feel kind of woozy. He goes, well, maybe you have an ear infection. Let me look in your ear.
3: Ooh.
2: And I go, okay. He goes, all right, well, you don't have a sinus infection. You don't have an ear infection. He goes, you do have some wax buildup we're going to need to take care of. He goes, and your blood pressure is 94 over 58.
1: Oh, my gosh.
3: Kind of low.
2: It's low.
3: Low-ish?
2: Yeah, it's very low. And, yeah, like a couple more points and they'd have to put me on some kind of medicine to make it go up.
3: Is it a temporary thing or?
2: I've always had low blood pressure.
3: Oh, okay.
2: And I go, so what? And he knows my lifestyle, like how I'm 90 to nothing all the time. And I go, so what do I need to do? He goes, in all seriousness, he looks at me dead in the face. He goes, you need to take a nap.
3: You slow down.
2: I go, what? And he goes, you need to take a nap. And I was like, how does that help? He goes, you are working yourself to death. Literally, I need you to go home. I don't care if you sleep or not. I don't care if you play on your phone. I don't care if you hang out with your dog. But I need you to not do anything for a couple of hours every day.
3: Because, you know, Nancy, compared to my lifestyle and Carly's, it is, I mean, you blow us all away. And, I mean, the amount of stuff that you can do in a day is incredible.
2: I feel guilty if I'm not doing something.
3: Yeah.
2: And so, like, I had to talk to my dad about it. And he's like, Nancy, you've got to stop. Like, because my mom was a workaholic.
3: Right.
2: And, like, I have this whole guilty, like, complex that I need to be doing something all the time. Or some unknown figure is going to be like, she's not doing enough.
3: You know what it is? And we don't have time for therapy right now. Maybe we, I'm serious. But it, somewhere in there, little Nancy feels like she's got to work all the time.
2: Yes.
3: Because little Nancy probably had to do all sorts of stuff.
2: Absolutely.
3: So you need to have a conversation with her.
2: Yes. Thank you.
3: I'm serious.
2: I know.
3: I have to talk to little Joey sometimes. It's terrible.
2: Oh.
3: I hate it. Talking to little Joey.
2: Do you talk to him in the mirror?
3: No.
2: Listen, little Joe.
3: Stop eating snacks. Chubby.
1: Hey.
2: Whoa. That went way deeper than my
1: little
2: did.
1: Joey.
3: Well, we have things to work on.
1: Okay.
4: Well, the kid's still out of school. That's helping a little bit. Edgemore Road backing up, and the work continues at Melton Lake. The biggest interstate backup has been out of Loudoun County, 4075, because of an earlier wreck near Watt Road. Lanes are open. Be patient. 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
5: Morning clouds and patchy fog will make way to a good amount of sunshine with a few isolated showers and storms and highs near 90. In the WVLT First Alert Weather Center, I'm meteorologist Sydney Sullivan.
3: Hey, it's Joey and Nancy. 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
3: Good morning from the WVLT Newsroom. I'm Will Puckett. Right now, a warning from Sevierville Police. They say scam calls have been going around recently. Scammers will tell you they're a police officer and then ask for personal information. If you receive a call like this, hang up. Police will never ask you for sensitive information over the phone. Well, an East Tennessee train line that hasn't been used in over half a decade will be back in service soon. Norfolk Southern announcing their BL line in Hawkins and Hamblin counties will resume freight rail service starting Friday. The 17-mile stretch of railway connects Bull Gaps to White Pine. Trains haven't operated on it since 2018. Officials say the line will be used to mainly transport coal. They're reminding you to stay alert when you're around railroad tracks. And Pigeon Forge is expanding the LeConte Center. During construction, the event center will be open and host events during the two-year construction project. Upgrades include adding a larger exhibit space. The project also focuses on visitor experience with a larger main entrance, more restrooms, and small market for quick concessions. The city says the goal is to bring in more large events. From the WVLT Newsroom on this Wednesday morning, I'm Will Puckett with three things you need to know.
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5: 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Same situation on Kingston Pike around Campbell Station and Concord Road. North Shore Drive roundabout at Concord Road can be a little tricky and dangerous, but so far good shape. Longest delay still out of Loudoun County, 40 and 75 from an earlier wreck up near Watt Road. Lanes open. 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
7: Summer weather.
8: Morning clouds and patchy fog will make way to a good amount of sunshine through a good portion of our Wednesday. However, there still will be an opportunity for a few isolated showers and storms, and highs will be quite a bit warmer, but that continues to ramp on up as we go towards the very end of the week ahead of some weekend showers. In the WVLT First Alert Weather Center, I'm meteorologist Sydney Sullivan.
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2: I ruined a word for my wife the other day. And what you need to know is my wife, neither of us really cuss much anymore. We used to. And then we, you know, maybe we don't need to cuss as much. Our kids don't cuss. They don't hear very much. But she is a big fan of the word dadgummit.
3: Oh, yeah.
2: Yep.
3: Oh, I know exactly what that means.
2: Yep. And so she was using it the other day. And like I said, she doesn't cuss at all. And she's very touchy. Even if I throw out one, she'll be like, Joey. I'm like, I'm working on it. Try it.
3: And she doesn't like secondhand cuss words either, really.
2: No, we don't use a lot of those.
3: Yeah.
2: A lot of those. And can you describe a secondhand cuss word?
3: Yeah, like heck instead of hell.
2: Right. Right.
3: Things like that.
2: Yeah, we don't even say
3: dang it.
2: Stupid a lot.
3: Right.
2: Right. I mean, it's not super legalistic at home. But anyhow, she uses dadgummit a lot. Okay. And so the other day while she's saying it, I'm like, I don't know.
3: Has this been going on for a while?
2: Her whole life.
3: Okay, I was going to say, that's an old school word.
2: Yeah. And her dad uses it. Actually, he's got his own variation of it. He says, Dad Jim.
3: Yep.
2: Dad Jim. And I'm like, I don't even know how you get to that. So
3: I've heard Dad Jim it.
2: Mm-hmm. So I Google it the other day. I basically was like, I mean, I Googled by typing a word I didn't even want to type. I said, is dadgummit a variation on GD? With me?
3: Yep.
2: Okay. Yep. Yep. And my intuition was right. And I'm like, uh-oh. And it makes perfect sense because it's sort of like, they call it minced oath. Have you ever heard that phrase?
3: Uh-uh.
2: Okay. It's basically where you take something that is sacrilegious or naughty and you flip it.
3: Okay.
2: To make it where it's like doable.
3: Right.
2: And so, yeah, there's nothing wrong with the actual word, but then when you realize, oh, it's just a creative way of saying the thing you're not really supposed to say.
3: Right.
2: So I said, did you know that's based on, you know, this other word that you would never say? She goes, no, it's not. I said, I think it is. She looks it up. She's like, I can't say it anymore. And she hung me for this. She goes, I've been saying it at church all the time.
3: Oh!
2: I mean, because she doesn't, she's like, I use it in meetings sometimes.
3: Oh, gosh. Well, and but I feel like your wife is a very educated woman, like very educated.
2: Right.
3: So like if she's using it and doesn't know it, I'm sure that there are hundreds of thousands of other people that don't see anything wrong with it either.
2: Well, of course. But do they know? Do they
3: That's what I'm saying. I bet the people at church haven't said anything because they don't realize it.
2: Or they just haven't said anything. Because my trainer the other day, shout out to Mariah, I was like, she said it. And I go, do I tell her? Do I tell her?
3: Did
2: is
3: you?
2: It not? Not yet. Joss is like, you need to tell her. And I go, do I? Am I going to ruin this for everybody as I've done just now?
3: Yeah, you are.
2: Dadgum. Same thing with doggone.
3: Uh-huh.
2: There's a bunch. I mean, but if you think about it, there's a lot. There's gosh, heck, holy moly, which somebody says is short for holy Moses.
3: Oh, I use holy moly a lot.
2: Jiminy Christmas.
3: Use that one.
2: Oh, my boys. I stopped him the other day. Marvin's all like, cheese and crackers. I think that's what he said. Yeah, cheese and crackers. He got it from Bluey.
3: Oh.
2: Well, I think it's based, yeah.
3: Off the JC.
2: JC.
3: Yeah.
2: Same thing with Cheesy Pete's. Which is not one you use, or
3: I use Jeezy Pete's. Peter was a good band, too, so I got to quit taking his name in vain. I mean, I'm just saying.
2: For Pete's sake, yeah.
3: I mean, poor Pete.
2: I've always wondered who Pete was.
3: He denied Jesus 3 times. Oh, I learned that last week.
2: Well, it all makes sense now.
3: Yes.
2: So I'm just saying, just be aware. Maybe look him up, or don't, if you don't want your whole vocabulary to be ruined.
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1: Hey, it's Joey and Nancy. 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
2: Thursday, July 16th, you need to show up at the First Watch in Maryville. 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And that's going to be 11 a.m. to 1 p.m. Now, when you show up, it's one per person. So get in line early. Again, that is Thursday, July the 16th. 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
1: My favorite people, Joey and Nancy.
2: Have you ever been like pretty confident when you left your house? Like in your outfit and in your body and in your clothes.
3: Yeah,
2: and then
3: of
2: you
3: course.
2: Go somewhere and somebody says one little thing and it makes you second guess your entire existence in life.
3: Yeah, I get mad about it.
2: I saw a dear friend yesterday, and let me explain what I wore yesterday. I had on a WIVK t-shirt. I had on a cute little like Lululemon active skirt, and I had on my old lady like walking shoes because my feet hurt.
3: You look comfortable.
2: Yeah,
3: that.
2: And I had a cute ponytail. Did not have on makeup, but like whatever. Well, I walk in and she goes, "Oh, I didn't know you played tennis." And I go, "I don't." She goes, "Oh, pickleball?" And I go, "No, where are we going with this?" And she goes, "They let you wear that to work?"
3: Wow.
2: And I was like, huh.
3: Whoa, what are you thinking?
2: Huh. I'm like,
3: what?
2: I thought I looked pretty cute. Like, we don't have a strict dress code here.
3: Thankfully.
2: Thank the Lord. And every day I try to look at least one level above decent.
3: Yeah.
2: And first of all, there ain't nobody else in the building at 4 a.m. with us. So, like, nobody's here checking. But I guess in my head, I'm like, oh, if you wear a skirt, you're fine. Doesn't matter that it's an activity skirt, like a running skirt, tennis skirt, like whatever. It's a skirt. You can wear it to work. I mean, I wear running shorts. I don't even care. But I was like, huh, how do I feel about this? And she goes, I mean, I wish they would let us wear that to work. And I'm like, she had on jeans and a shirt. I'm like, it's really not that much different. So then I was like, do I never wear that again?
3: Yeah.
2: Clearly, I'm in a dress today with full makeup and my hair done.
3: You know, I'll be honest with you. I was like, do you have an thinking in my head? Do you have an event today? Because you look very nice.
2: Thank you.
3: Do you? Or is it a reaction?
2: I have a meeting.
3: Okay. Somebody questioned something I was wearing yesterday, by the way.
2: What?
3: Did the same exact thing. And I may not wear it again. I swear to you, this happened yesterday.
2: I don't even remember what you wore yesterday. Yeah, I know.
3: It was the Rogersville Possum Roundup t-shirt, the parody t-shirt.
2: Uh-huh.
3: What are the words on the front?
2: Eat a tick.
3: Yeah.
2: Tick. Like the insect.
3: And there was enough questioning going on that made me go, okay, I'm a terrible person. I won't wear that again.
2: You're not a terrible person. And who questioned you?
3: It don't matter. It don't matter.
2: Was it at work or was it elsewhere?
3: It doesn't matter. The point is, I had the same experience happen. And I would question my ability to make righteous decisions.
2: And now you're in a polo shirt and jeans, and Joey and I are both dressed to the hilt.
3: Yeah, we are. We look great today.
4: Yeah, starting out again with the biggest backup out of Loudoun County at 4075, trying to get by Watt Road from an earlier wreck. Lanes are open, but trucks very slow up the grade between Watt Road and Campbell Station Road. Biggest normal headache, 4640. Downtown, light cycle delays for parts of Rocky Hill, Farragut, Halls, Powell, and Broadway, Powder City. 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
8: A better life with Dr. Sanjay Gupta.
9: I'm feeling lucky to have my college-age kids home with me for a few weeks this summer. And one of the things I know we're going to be talking about, AI. I've started to use it more often at the hospital to get fresh takes on patient problems that I'm trying to solve. And for my girls, well, I know that they are navigating college now with these new powerful tools. Something, frankly, that you and I couldn't have even imagined when we were in school. But while it may be tempting to outsource your studying and your work to these large language models, I beg you not to. And that's because AI chatbots tend to reproduce what researchers call weird viewpoints. That's an acronym: Western, Educated, Industrialized, Rich, and Democratic. Look, AI isn't going away, and admittedly, it can be a really powerful tool, but you don't want it doing your thinking for you. I'm Dr. Sanjay Gupta, helping you live a better life.
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1: Joey and Nancy want to know, what makes you special?
2: Our guest is about to walk in. Hello, come on in.
3: Hello, nice to meet you guys.
2: Can you tell us your first name without giving anything away?
3: Danny.
2: It's what makes you special. So we're going to ask you a bunch of questions, and the idea is we are going to try to figure out and then guess why you're here and what it is about you that's special. Nancy goes first.
4: We've had so many awesome guests lately, and I have missed on several of them, but they've been anywhere from TV to their job that makes them special to something that went viral. What? Give me a realm of what makes you special.
3: It is a job, and it's something I did, too.
4: Okay.
2: Is this a job where you get dirty?
3: Physically?
2: I don't know. Wait. I don't
4: know.
2: That's
4: my kind of guy.
2: I don't know what that means.
3: Not physically.
2: Oh, boy.
4: Okay.
2: Oh, boy. Okay.
4: Okay.
2: Does your job that makes you special require any sort of physical ability? Or is it mental, like you were saying?
3: Well, I mean, it's more mental.
2: All right. Is this something, Danny, something you could showcase in a talent show?
3: Yes.
4: And does that require any special training, any certificates, universities, degrees?
3: No college or anything like that, but experience.
4: But you don't have to be, like, licensed by the state or anything?
3: No.
4: Okay.
2: Okay. I want you to picture, Danny, that you're doing the job right now. What is a word or a jargon, like some sort of phrase you might use that is so specific to that thing?
3: I particularly hate this phrase because everyone says this, but how are you guys doing?
2: How are you guys?
3: I feel like it's a little overused.
4: Okay. Do you travel, like, for your job, or is it something that you do at the same place every day?
3: Constantly travel.
4: Is it something that you're booked for?
3: Yes.
2: Okay, so you had mentioned that it's part of your job, but it's something you did. So some sort of, like, an accomplishment, something you were able to pull off. Am I on the right track?
3: Yeah. Yeah, you're going somewhere.
4: Do you hold a record for something?
3: Yes, I do.
2: Look at him. Would my kids find you in their Guinness Book of World Records?
3: Possibly, yes.
4: Do you swallow things?
3: Coffee. Okay, but other than that, not much.
2: Okay. Man, okay.
4: Wait.
2: Okay. Are you in the Guinness Book of Records?
3: Yes.
2: Does it involve your body, and not your mind, but like something physical about your body?
3: I mean, no.
2: Okay. Yes. So it's something with his mind.
4: Do you know what I'm going to say next?
3: I thought so, but maybe with the swallow thing, no.
2: Okay.
3: No, I have no clue.
2: Not a mentalist.
4: I don't know.
2: Okay, so I'm being told it was something you accomplished while doing your job. Did you work the longest amount of time? I don't want to guess too much, but like the amount of time without taking a break?
3: Wow, that's almost like, yeah. Gotta say, that's, yes.
2: Getting there.
4: Did you need a specific tool to be able to do your job and this accomplishment?
3: I mean, you need one thing.
2: Okay.
3: Yeah.
4: And you can't tell us what that one thing is because it'll give it away.
3: Well, it's something that you guys are very familiar with too, so.
4: Okay, would that be a microphone?
3: Yes, it would.
2: Okay, I'm gonna pause because we're drowning here. We're drowning. Okay, you think you know? Okay, we're gonna take guesses real quick. I know, I don't know either. Danny's in here. We know a few things about him, but we're trying to guess what makes him special. What do we know?
4: We know it's his job, but also an accomplishment that he did with his job. He does not physically get dirty. It's performative. And he holds a world record in the Guinness Book of World Records. It relates to a microphone.
2: Something mental. Okay. I have no idea. So we're going to take guesses now at 656-9485. What makes Danny special? If you think you know, get your guess and we'll see if you're right. We'll come right back on WIVK.
5: 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It is getting better, but the trucks are very slow from Watt Road up the grade all the way up to Pellissippi Parkway. 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
2: Hey, it's Joey and Nancy. 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
4: 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Again, that is Thursday, July the 16th. 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
10: I'm feeling lucky to have my college-age kids home with me for a few weeks this summer. And one of the things I know we're going to be talking about, AI. I've started to use it more often at the hospital to get fresh takes on patient problems that I'm trying to solve. And for my girls, well, I know that they are navigating college now with these new powerful tools. Something, frankly, that you and I couldn't have even imagined when we were in school. But while it may be tempting to outsource your studying and your work to these large language models, I beg you not to. And that's because AI chatbots tend to reproduce what researchers call weird viewpoints. That's an acronym: Western, Educated, Industrialized, Rich, and Democratic. Look, AI isn't going away, and admittedly, it can be a really powerful tool, but you don't want it doing your thinking for you. I'm Dr. Sanjay Gupta, helping you live a better life.
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15: Summer weather.
16: Your Wednesday will feature temperatures building into the upper 80s and low 90s, keeping the humidity in the forecast. As we go into the afternoon, some slight chances of some spotty showers do return, but overall coverage will be low. Thursday, though, we will increase those chances of rain ever so slightly. Temperatures about the same in the upper 80s and low 90s. From the WVLT First Alert Weather Center, I'm meteorologist Megan Dusmal.
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1: 107.7 WIVK, what makes you special? Danny's in here. It's literally all we know about him.
2: Uh-huh.
1: And we're trying to figure out what makes him special.
2: He's in the Guinness Book of World Records. It's something that is performative. I am lost.
1: There's some sort of like endurance thing going on.
2: Yeah,
1: here.
2: It's the longest time mental. Doing something. I thought originally maybe it was a hypnotist or something.
1: Yeah.
2: But then I'm like, there's probably not a world record for that.
1: Do you even have a guess?
2: I'm like lost.
1: My only guess is that you live streamed the longest live video in history, according to Guinness. That's all I got. What makes you special, Danny?
3: Well, that was close. My name is Danny Whitson, and I'm a professional stand-up comedian. And in 2015, I participated in set the record for the world's longest comedy show.
1: Oh!
2: That is cool.
1: Wait, how long did you go?
3: It was comics from all over the place, the country, participated in to help break this record out of Nashville. I think it was 189 hours.
2: How many days is
1: it for charity, or is it just trying to break a record?
3: It was just trying to break the record. I was just, just so happy to be a part of it.
1: So were you able to sleep, or did you have to be there the whole time?
3: They scheduled me, my days, but you could tell there was a lot of sleepless nights. And I think the interesting thing, like whenever you quit serving alcohol at a certain time,
2: uh-huh.
3: So they serve biscuits and gravy, so...
2: Was it the same audience the entire time?
3: It would rotate. People would come and go.
2: Laughs
3: had to keep coming, though.
1: Danny's in here. He helped set the world record for the longest running stand-up comedy show.
2: So you said that like you do corporate events and you do things like that. What's the weirdest thing you've ever been booked for?
3: Well, I mean, I've had some weird ones. The thing that's fresh on my mind was a New Year's Eve, just past New Year's Eve, and it wasn't the venue was amazing, but a lady started licking my hand.
2: I'm sorry, what?
3: Yeah, a lady started licking my hand, and at first I was like, "What is she doing? Is she smelling my hand?" But no, that's a tongue. She was licking my hand, so.
1: So she got up on stage and went to licking.
3: Yeah, my show, and I'm also a magician. So my show is a little unique. I do stand up comedy and magic in my act.
2: Okay.
3: So it's very interactive, and I get people involved, and sometimes you never know what people are going to do.
1: Danny, somebody just passed me a note. Wait, are you're in a movie?
3: Yes.
1: What's the wait?
2: Are with you, who wait. And what movie?
3: This is kind of like my project that I'm doing. It's it's called Gig Workers, and it'll be out on streaming. It'll be out on Prime, Apple. But it's called Gig Workers. It's about four Gen Xers that lose their job and they have to take up like DoorDash and gig work to make a living.
2: Okay,
3: and
2: my
3: it's
2: children. Cool.
3: Very hysterical. And there's a lot of comedians in this movie. Some you've heard of that I can't drop the names yet.
2: Okay.
3: And some you haven't, but some you will after you see this movie.
2: And this comes out?
3: This will be out probably August of
2: okay.
3: summer.
2: Okay.
1: All right, we're talking to Danny. Danny is a comedian / magician / director?
3: I guess you could say actor.
2: Actor.
1: All right. Danny, thanks for coming in. That's what makes you special.
0: Joey and Nancy.
1: Hey, it's Joey and Nancy. We told you if you came here, we would tell you how to get your free Dollywood wristband this week.
2: Thursday, July 16th, you need to show up at the First Watch in Maryville. 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So get in line early. Again, that is Thursday, July the 16th. 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
9: When we talk about how much exercise someone should get, current guidelines call for about 150 minutes of moderate intensity exercise or 75 minutes of vigorous intensity exercise every week. New study out of the UK makes a strong case for vigorous exercise if and when you can do it. Now, researchers determined that even little bursts of vigorous exercise can significantly reduce someone's risk of 8 different diseases: dementia, type 2 diabetes, fatty liver disease, chronic respiratory disease, chronic kidney disease, immune-mediated inflammatory diseases, major cardiovascular events, and atrial fibrillation. We're not talking about complicated training programs here. 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
2: 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Here for it.
3: I am ready.
2: All right.
3: We should go to the grand reopening.
2: No, just invite us. We'll be there. What restaurant would you restore to its former glory if you could wave a magic wand? Teresa says, don't bring back playgrounds. They're disgusting inside restaurants.
3: Yeah, I kind of feel like
2: but we
3: it.
2: All had stronger immune systems at the time.
3: Dylan said Ryan's sit-down restaurant. Mm. I'll take it.
2: William sent in a voice note.
4: Red Lobster's all you could eat crab legs.
2: Yeah, okay, man. All right, let's go to Wendy. Good morning, Wendy. Really quick, what restaurant are you bringing back to former glory?
5: The best restaurant, Daryl's.
2: Wait, what's Daryl's?
3: I remember Daryl's.
5: In the elevator again.
2: Excuse me?
5: Do you remember the elevator?
2: Help me. I'm missing. I wasn't here.
5: It used to be off Merchants, up where the workout. Yeah, you'd eat and then go work out. It was great.
3: Wait, do you all remember Swenson's ice cream?
5: Yes.
3: And they had gumball ice cream with actual gumballs in it. It was where Salon Visage is now in downtown West. And they had a train, like a suspended train track in the ceiling, and the train would go around it. It was awesome.
2: Oh, that is cool.
3: Yes, please.
2: Yep. All right, one more. Hi, John. Good morning. What restaurant are you bringing back to its former glory in East Tennessee?
6: I think the name was The Butcher Shop. It was on the old city site. There, you could pick your own steak out and grill it yourself if you wanted to. That was pretty cool.
2: Wait, you could grill it at the restaurant?
6: Yes.
3: Oh.
6: They had an open pit there.
3: I didn't know that. That sounds really cool.
2: Yeah, man.
6: Yeah, it was great.
3: Huh.
2: Seems like a lot of work. I'm just kidding.
3: Hi, John.
2: See you, John. It's Joey Fancy. I'll mess this up. Pay $80 for a steak and mess it up.
3: Uh-huh.
0: Joey and Nancy.
2: Hey, it's Joey and Nancy. We told you if you came here, we would tell you how to get your free Dollywood wristband this week.
3: Thursday, July 16th, you need to show up at the First Watch in Maryville. That's on 1020 Alcoa Market Street in Maryville. And that's going to be 11 a.m. to 1 p.m. Now, when you show up, it's one per person. So get in line early. Again, that is Thursday, July the 16th. First Watch in Maryville on Alcoa Market Street.
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9: Summer weather.
10: Expect a mostly dry day on your Wednesday, but slight chances of spotty showers are in the forecast for the afternoon. High temperatures will get into the upper 80s and low 90s. We'll continue to build the humidity heading into your Thursday. Temperatures will be about the same, but rain chances will be slightly increased. From the WVLT First Alert Weather Center, I'm meteorologist Megan Desmall.
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2: Summer weather.
3: Your Wednesday will feature temperatures building into the upper 80s and low 90s, keeping the humidity in the forecast. As we go into the afternoon, some slight chances of some spotty showers do return, but overall coverage will be low. Thursday, though, we will increase those chances of rain ever so slightly. Temperatures about the same in the upper 80s and low 90s. From the WVLT First Alert Weather Center, I'm meteorologist Megan Desmal.
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Happy Hump Day! 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Let's go.

0: Leanne Rimes for you here on your Frog Station 107.7 WIVK. I'm Heather Harrington. I think this is going to be a popular decision, even though I'm on the other side of it. The House has passed the bill to make daylight savings time permanent. Now, it's still got to go through Congress and then be signed into law by Donald Trump, but nearly all states would no longer have to change their clocks to spring forward. You would just set it once and forget it. Remember that old infomercial, set it and forget it. We'll see what happens. Are you in favor of this?
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19: Summer weather.
20: Temperatures are warming into the upper 80s and low 90s. Looking at slight chances of spotty showers in the afternoon. Otherwise, a mostly dry day. From the WVLT First Alert Weather Center, I'm meteorologist Megan Dusmal.
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0: 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I'm Heather Harrington. Shout out to everybody texting in and producer Carly. She's headed home for the day. We got a major backup on I-40 eastbound. This is near Cedar Bluff Road. It looks like a semi-truck maybe hit the middle dividing wall. Freeway is down to two lanes. So again, that is eastbound I-40 near Cedar Bluff. It is going to be a mess for a while. So either pack your patience or try and find an alternate route.
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18: A better life with Dr. Sanjay Gupta.
19: Everyone poops. It's not just the name of a classic potty training book. It's a universal truth. Even though everyone does it, almost no one wants to talk about it. Dr. Tricia Pasricha wants to change that. She's the author of a new book. It's called You've Been Pooping All Wrong. And she says there are three critical P's of pooping. The first is propulsion. Both the voluntary push you exert and the involuntary contractions that happen naturally within your body. Top line, when you feel the need to go, don't hold it. The second P is pliability. which refers to stool softness. The keys to this one are making sure you're drinking enough water and eating enough fiber. And the last P is for pelvic floor. If you can get your knees up above your waist while you're on the toilet, like on a stool or a garbage can or a stack of books even, that can make all the difference. I'm Dr. Sanjay Gupta, helping you live a better life.
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0: 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It is Rich Bailey, program director and midday host on WIVK. Thank you so much for finding us on our stream. Now tell your friends about us. I'm on from 1 until 3, so I hope you'll be listening to me because you never know who might stop by.
1: 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It is your boy Jelly Roll. That is right, and you are listening to my uncle, Rich Bailey. I'm just kidding. He's not my uncle, but he feels like it. Right here on your flagship station for the Vols, 107.7 WIVK, Wivick.
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5: Summer weather.
6: Expect a mostly dry day on your Wednesday, but slight chances of spotty showers are in the forecast for the afternoon. High temperatures will get into the upper 80s and low 90s. We'll continue to build the humidity heading into your Thursday. Temperatures will be about the same, but rain chances will be slightly increased. From the WVLT First Alert Weather Center, I'm meteorologist Megan Desmall.
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listening to your Frog Station. It's 107.7 WIBK. Don't forget, there's that slowdown, I-40 eastbound, after a tractor-trailer wreck near Cedar Bluff. It's going slow.

0: It is Luke Combs here at your Frog Station, 107.7 WIVK. I'm Heather Harrington. Not sure if you still care, or maybe if you ever did, I don't know. World Cup still happening. A big shocker yesterday. I thought France was going to win. Spain beat them 2-0. I was like, holy smokes. Got to pay attention there. England and Argentina are playing again today at 3 o'clock. It's a big sports day because you also have the MLB All-Star Game this evening, which... You know, call me crazy, but having Barry Bonds on the broadcast, I was like, weren't you the guy that almost brought down Major League Baseball because of the whole steroids thing? Yeah, he was on the broadcast the other night for the Home Run Derby. So, you know, whatevs. We're all just living for the now, right?
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15: You know, it's funny, when I think back to what the typical American dinner looked like when you and I were kids, there's usually some kind of meat featured at the center of the plate. Vegetables are there, but often thought of as a side dish. More and more, though, we are coming to realize that a plant-based diet, with little or no meat even, is going to be a healthier way to eat for just about everyone. New study out of the University of Hawaii Cancer Center found that eating a high-quality plant-rich diet that includes whole grains, vegetables, and fruits may prevent cognitive impairment even when people start that diet in their late 50s and 60s. Yeah, it's important to make sure you're getting enough protein, fats, complex carbohydrates. Just because you cut out or even cut back on meat, though, is not a license to eat whatever you want. Focus on eating whole, real foods. I'm Dr. Sanjay Gupta, helping you live a better life.
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18: Summer weather.
19: Temperatures are warming into the upper 80s and low 90s, looking at slight chances of spotty showers in the afternoon. Otherwise, a mostly dry day. From the WVLT First Alert Weather Center, I'm meteorologist Megan Dusmall.
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I'm Heather. What is going on with this explosive diarrhea situation in Michigan? I can't use it as food news because that's just gross. So I guess we'll talk about it next.

0: It's 107.7 WIVK. I'm Heather Harrington. I know you have seen this story because it is all over the news. They don't know what is really causing it, but they're investigating some different things. An outbreak of cyclosporiasis? Is that what it is? It gives you tummy troubles where you got to go to the bathroom very, very frequently. It usually comes from like lettuce, different things like that, being contaminated with this parasite. It's not good, and it is sickening like 1,000 or so people just in the state of Michigan. But people are worried about, okay, if we can't get this dialed in, we don't know if it's coming from onions, we don't know if it's coming from lettuce or what have you, and then it starts hitting the rest of the United States, what are we all gonna do? So just be really careful, I guess. Wash your veggies really, really good, and good luck to you.
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12: You know, it's funny, when I think back to what the typical American dinner looked like when you and I were kids, there's usually some kind of meat featured at the center of the plate. Vegetables are there, but often thought of as a side dish. More and more, though, we are coming to realize that a plant-based diet, with little or no meat even, is going to be a healthier way to eat for just about everyone. New study out of the University of Hawaii Cancer Center found that eating a high-quality plant-rich diet that includes whole grains, vegetables, and fruits may prevent cognitive impairment even when people start that diet in their late 50s and 60s. Yeah, it's important to make sure you're getting enough protein, fats, complex carbohydrates. Just because you cut out or even cut back on meat, though, is not a license to eat whatever you want. Focus on eating whole, real foods. I'm Dr. Sanjay Gupta, helping you live a better life.
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10: Summer weather.
11: Your Wednesday will feature temperatures building into the upper 80s and low 90s, keeping the humidity in the forecast. As we go into the afternoon, some slight chances of some spotty showers do return, but overall coverage will be low. Thursday, though, we will increase those chances of rain ever so slightly. Temperatures about the same in the upper 80s and low 90s. From the WVLT First Alert Weather Center, I'm meteorologist Megan Desmal.
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I'm Heather. I got the best DoorDash food news coming up for you. 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
1: Yeah, I'm excited about The Voice. I definitely think I might be sneaking beers to contestants after rehearsal, especially if they do a good job. I think that's what I would be looking for.

0: always play today's best country, 107.7 WIVK. I'm Heather Harrington. Welcome to Lunch Hour here on your Frog Station. DoorDash drivers, you guys are just out here doing the Lord's work. I mean, this is pretty incredible. I got your food news for you. Her name is Miracle Heron. She's a DoorDash driver in Houston, Texas. She was recently hit by a car that was involved in a police chase. And guess what she did? She didn't forego her delivery. She went ahead and made the delivery. How amazing is that? She said she was all hopped up on adrenaline after she got nailed. But she moved to finish the delivery despite her injuries. And now I think once the adrenaline settled in, she did realize, ooh, I got a little tightness in my back. So hopefully she'll be taken care of well. But I thought that was pretty incredible. She still made the delivery after all that drama. This is why you tip your DoorDash drivers.
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0: Hey, it's Heather here on the WIVK stream. 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
1: A better life with Dr. Sanjay Gupta.
13: As someone who's been married nearly 25 years, I'll tell you, there's a lot of great things about having a spouse. And according to a new study out of the University of Miami Health System, marriage might even be linked to a lower risk of cancer. Why? Well, the researchers said people who are married are less likely to engage in risky behavior. They're more likely to get a nudge to go to regular preventive medicine appointments and screenings. And they have a partner to share the load of family obligations, household chores, and finances. No one is saying you should get married in the pursuit of better health. But if you are single, how can you build a strong support system to maybe get some of these same benefits? Do your own research, find out what's important, and then hold members of your squad accountable and let them hold you accountable as well. That can provide a lot of support. I'm Dr. Sanjay Gupta, helping you live a better life.
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17: Summer weather.
18: Temperatures are warming into the upper 80s and low 90s, looking at slight chances of spotty showers in the afternoon. Otherwise, a mostly dry day. From the WVLT First Alert Weather Center, I'm meteorologist Megan Dusmall.
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0: 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I'm Heather Harrington. 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
18: We talk a lot here about ultra-processed foods and the many ways in which they can negatively impact your health. They've been linked to weight gain, obesity, type 2 diabetes, cardiovascular disease, even cancer. And now a new study out of UCSF found that high ultra-processed food intake was associated with something called intramuscular fat, which is exactly what it sounds like. That's fat inside your muscles, which can cause them to become weaker. Now, in this particular study, the researchers noticed more wear and tear and pain in people's knees because of weakened thigh muscles. Cutting back on ultra-processed foods isn't easy. The CDC estimates at least half the calories in our diet come from ultra-processed foods. But if you're looking to eat cleaner, cutting out sugar-sweetened beverages that may be the best number one thing you can do to try and get started. I'm Dr. Sanjay Gupta, helping you live a better life.

0: it's Heather here on the WIVK stream. You can hear me every weekday from 10 to 1. 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
3: Summer weather.
4: Expect a mostly dry day on your Wednesday, but slight chances of spotty showers are in the forecast for the afternoon. High temperatures will get into the upper 80s and low 90s. We'll continue to build the humidity heading into your Thursday. Temperatures will be about the same, but rain chances will be slightly increased. From the WVLT First Alert Weather Center, I'm meteorologist Megan Desmall.
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Isn't it nice to get a little break from the rain? Man, it's going to be sunny today. I'm going to be topping out at near 90. You're going to be traveling with pets or small kids. Make sure you always check that back seat before you lock. Here's Dustin Lynn.

0: 107.7 WIBK. That guy going to be at the Food City Center in August. That's Cody Johnson for you this afternoon and the fall. We are so proud to be partnering with Tanger Outlet Mall for their third annual back-to-school bash Clothe the Kids Drive, currently going on up in Sevierville. If you've got clothes that you can donate, you can drop them off at Y12 Credit Union in Sevierville. 1203 Dolly Parton Parkway and Quaker Steak and Lube at 1431 on the Parkway. And we're going to be up at Y12 today between 2 and 4 selling the WIVK Limited Edition Game Day t-shirts. They're only $20, so you might want to stop by there and pick up a dozen or so.
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3: Thursday, July 16th, you need to show up at the First Watch in Maryville. 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
23: Summer weather.
24: Temperatures are warming into the upper 80s and low 90s, looking at slight chances of spotty showers in the afternoon, otherwise a mostly dry day. From the WVLT First Alert Weather Center, I'm meteorologist Megan Dusmall.
23: Yeah, it's summertime.
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Morgan Wallen's been back in the studio working on new music. It's set to be released next Friday, and we'll have it for you right here on WIVK. Here he is with Cowgirl.

0: Hey, what's going on? It is Rich Bailey, program director and midday host on WIVK. Thank you so much for finding us on our stream. Now tell your friends about us. I'm on from 1 until 3, so I hope you'll be listening to me because you never know who might stop by.
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7: Summer weather.
8: Your Wednesday will feature temperatures building into the upper 80s and low 90s, keeping the humidity in the forecast. As we go into the afternoon, some slight chances of some spotty showers do return, but overall coverage will be low. Thursday, though, we will increase those chances of rain ever so slightly. Temperatures about the same in the upper 80s and low 90s. From the WVLT First Alert Weather Center, I'm meteorologist Megan Desmal.
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0: 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Well, Riley Green gearing up to join the cast of The Voice for season 30. He's going to be on there with Kelly Clarkson and Adam Levine. He said Kelly's already doing some trash talking. That's going to be debuting on NBC on Monday, September 21st.
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Toby Keith for you this afternoon, and you ain't much fun. You know what's fun? 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Our very own Peggy's up in Sevierville. She's at the Y-12 Credit Union at 1203 Dolly Parton Parkway. 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
1: Hey, it's Joey and Nancy. 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
2: Thursday, July 16th, you need to show up at the First Watch in Maryville. 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
11: A Better Life with Dr. Sanjay Gupta.
12: As someone who's been married nearly 25 years, I'll tell you, there's a lot of great things about having a spouse. And according to a new study out of the University of Miami Health System, marriage might even be linked to a lower risk of cancer. Why? Well, the researchers said people who are married are less likely to engage in risky behavior. They're more likely to get a nudge to go to regular preventive medicine appointments and screenings. And they have a partner to share the load of family obligations, household chores, and finances. No one is saying you should get married in the pursuit of better health. But if you are single, how can you build a strong support system to maybe get some of these same benefits? Do your own research, find out what's important, and then hold members of your squad accountable and let them hold you accountable as well. That can provide a lot of support. I'm Dr. Sanjay Gupta, helping you live a better life.
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15: 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That is right, and you are listening to my uncle, Rich Bailey. I'm just kidding. He's not my uncle, but he feels like it. 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
16: Summer weather.
17: Temperatures are warming into the upper 80s and low 90s, looking at slight chances of spotty showers in the afternoon. Otherwise, a mostly dry day. From the WVLT First Alert Weather Center, I'm meteorologist Megan Desmond.
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0: 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Details coming up.
1: He's a ranch hand in a pinch, man. Hotter than the red on the cattle brand. Because she's a gold digger with a quick trigger. A cast iron skillet swinging lid flipper.

0: 107.7 WIVK. That's our hometown boy, Morgan Wallen, for you this afternoon in 20 cigarettes. And get excited. Morgan going to be dropping brand new music 1 week from this Friday. And we're going to have the world premiere of his new song next Friday. All day, make sure you're listening for that. We are rolling through 107 days of summer and 107 days of winning, giving you a chance to win free admission to Dollywood or Dollywood Splash Country on WIVK days. That's courtesy of our friends over at Dolly Parton Children's Hospital. 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
13: Hello? Is this on? It is. Hey, what's up? 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
16: I don't know about you, but my social media feeds are flooded with lotions and potions and gadgets, all promising to unlock different components of longevity. But if you log off, take a step back from all the hype, you'll find that the actual keys to a longer, healthier life are hiding in plain sight. There are four of them. Number one, nutrition. The Mediterranean diet really is the gold standard. Number two, exercise. You should be getting 150 minutes of moderate intensity exercise or 75 minutes of vigorous intensity exercise every week, plus strength training and stretching. Number three, sleep. Sleep is when your body and your brain repair themselves. You should be getting 7 to 9 hours a night. And finally, number four, often gets forgotten, socialization. It's not a bonus. 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I'm Dr. Sanjay Gupta, helping you live a better life.
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22: Summer weather.
23: Expect a mostly dry day on your Wednesday, but slight chances of spotty showers are in the forecast for the afternoon. High temperatures will get into the upper 80s and low 90s. We'll continue to build the humidity heading into your Thursday. Temperatures will be about the same, but rain chances will be slightly increased. From the WVLT First Alert Weather Center, I'm meteorologist Megan Desmalt.
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Who's ready for football time in Tennessee? 52 days away until the Vols take the field over at Neyland Stadium. And if you don't have tickets to the game, no problem. We'll have all of the action right here on with you. Right now, it's Shane Proppit. Long live country.

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2: 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You know, nobody's making you go to these shows and show up at these early mornings and traveling like I am. It's kind of like you can have a career as big as you want to, as you know,

0: WIBK with Riley Green. It's Mac. Man, good to have Justin Moore back. He was out. Did you remember that? About a month or two ago, he announced he was taking some time off to focus on himself. And he did a show last Thursday. It was his first one back after a month. And this is what he said on Stage of the Crowd.
1: I just got out of rehab for 30 days. This is my 31st day sober. I'm going to try to help as many people from this point forward till my last days on earth and hopefully set a much better example for my kiddos.
0: And he just announced a whole big tour, too. He was supposed to open up a bunch of shows, too, around this time with Riley Green. I can't imagine. And I ran into this situation years and years ago. We did a thing with, I think it was Joe Nichols, who had just kind of went through a similar situation. But he did a show. After the show, we were in this back area, and people kept wanting to buy him drinks and shots, and he handled it well. But you got to think, if you go through that much trouble, you know, Justin's going to be doing a whole bunch of touring and be able to say no. You got to trust yourself, right?
2: Hey, it's Joey and Nancy. We told you if you came here, we would tell you how to get your free Dollywood wristband this week.
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10: Summer weather.
11: Temperatures are warming into the upper 80s and low 90s, looking at slight chances of spotty showers in the afternoon, otherwise a mostly dry day. From the WVLT First Alert Weather Center, I'm meteorologist Megan Dusmall.
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WIBK, the World Cup finale, final game going to be this weekend. Did you see who they, one of the artists they've tapped to do the post World Cup party, I guess, outside the stadium, and that's Post Malone. This country music will be represented this year.

0: I'm David.
1: And I'm Christina.
0: And this is our Ingalls story.
1: Ginger's Revenge is a brewery located in Asheville, North Carolina. Ingalls is an amazing partner for us to work with, and they just make it really easy for folks to purchase local products.

WIVK. Kane, did you see that announcement last night? And for once, if you missed it, I'm excited about this for once. Our government might actually do something nice.

0: Lainey Wilson. It's WIVK. And man, my least favorite time of year, you know, that time in like January when you're just like the second or third week of January, you're just tired and it's dark at 5 o'clock. Sounds like that's going away. At least the news we got last night that the House of Representatives in D.C. passed it, where they're going to have now permanent daylight savings time. If now it's got to go through the Senate for approval, which it sounds like it's going to happen. And if this does go through, they'll make permanent daylight saving time. Sunrises, this will be weird, though, after 9 a.m. But at least the sunset now won't be until after 6 o'clock, which will be kind of nice. It's WIVK. Update on traffic to Sherry Bigler. What's up?
1: Looks like they've just about wrapped up this emergency road work on 40 eastbound at the Harriman exit in Roan County, and the volume through there is decreasing. They are heading out to work a wreck, though, on Kingston Pike at Newport Road, just west of Lovell. You got some heavy volume now on North Shore Drive at Kingston Pike and on Emory Road at I-75.
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14: A Better Life with Dr. Sanjay Gupta.
15: When we talk about how much exercise someone should get, current guidelines call for about 150 minutes of moderate intensity exercise or 75 minutes of vigorous intensity exercise every week. New study out of the UK makes a strong case for vigorous exercise if and when you can do it. Now, researchers determined that even little bursts of vigorous exercise can significantly reduce someone's risk of 8 different diseases: dementia, type 2 diabetes, fatty liver disease, chronic respiratory disease, chronic kidney disease, immune-mediated inflammatory diseases, major cardiovascular events, and atrial fibrillation. We're not talking about complicated training programs here. Just work with what you can into your everyday life. If you are breathless and unable to speak in complete sentences, then you've hit the mark. I'm Dr. Sanjay Gupta, helping you live a better life.
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26: Summer weather.
27: A hot and steamy afternoon will give way to another warm and muggy night. Lows will be around 73. On Thursday, highs around 90. It will feel like 100 to 103. A stray shower or thunderstorm possible. On Friday, a little bit higher chance for a few storms. Highs remain around 90. I'm Chief Meteorologist Spencer Denton from the WVLT First Alert Weather Center.
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out, it'll sit right here on this land. And you could leave town a rich man. And he said, boys, whatever you're offering, it won't be enough.

WIBK, Cody Johnson going to be here in Knoxville, Clint Blackmer at the end of August. We got tickets to the show and tickets to go see Coe Wetzel and meet and greets of Coe Wetzel, too. I'll tell you how to win them in 6 minutes. It's WIBK.

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1: Well, like two free concerts, one to see Cody Johnson and two to see Co Wetzel, plus meet and greets to Co Wetzel. 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It's free, too. Just tell us what you think about the music. 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

WIBK. Well, tomorrow, the big day, man. If you want a Dollywood wristband, we're going to be out tomorrow. I'm excited to be out there. 11 until 1, you can get the location on the WIBK app. It's the only place you can find it.

0: WIBK. When you think of like an app that uses, that has like millions and billions even of users, you think of Facebook and Instagram, Snapchat, TikTok, all these things. I was shocked to learn this today, and I guess they hit a milestone in the last week or so, but 10 years after its launch, Pokemon Go has now over a billion downloads. They said that according to this, millions of daily users play.
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2: Your biggest problem at the moment is going to be this wreck on 40 eastbound near Asheville Highway. The left-hand lane is blocked, and you're backed up on 640 and on 40. In fact, on 40, you're backed up all the way back almost to Hall of Fame. You got heavy volume as well, westbound out of town, westbound past Level Road, and eastbound past Campbell Station, as well as 640 eastbound ramp to 75 north. Kin King, King Pure Water, provides your family with softer, wetter, better water. 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Sherry Bigler, Pete Michaels Traffic.
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17: A better life with Dr. Sanjay Gupta.
18: When we talk about how much exercise someone should get, current guidelines call for about 150 minutes of moderate intensity exercise or 75 minutes of vigorous intensity exercise every week. New study out of the UK makes a strong case for vigorous exercise if and when you can do it. Now, researchers determined that even little bursts of vigorous exercise can significantly reduce someone's risk of 8 different diseases: dementia, type 2 diabetes, fatty liver disease, chronic respiratory disease, chronic kidney disease, immune-mediated inflammatory diseases, major cardiovascular events, and atrial fibrillation. We're not talking about complicated training programs here. Just work with what you can into your everyday life. If you are breathless and unable to speak in complete sentences, then you've hit the mark. I'm Dr. Sanjay Gupta, helping you live a better life.
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19: Summer weather.
20: A hot and steamy afternoon will give way to a warm and muggy night with lows in the low 70s back around 90 on Thursday. I'm Chief Meteorologist Spencer Denton from the WVLT First Alert Weather Center.
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1: And I'm Christina.
0: And this is our Ingalls story.
1: Ginger's Revenge is a brewery located in Asheville, North Carolina. Ingalls is an amazing partner for us to work with, and they just make it really easy for folks to purchase local products.

0: WIBK, all the way from Sevierville, Tennessee, and this is Dolly, is that right?
1: This is Dolly.
0: Dolly, how are you?
1: Pretty good.
0: And it is Dolly, right? That's your name?
1: Yeah. Well, okay. It's a nickname.
0: Oh, how'd you get the nickname?
1: Named after my grandma, okay. And she says too old of a name for a baby.
0: Okay. Well, Dolly, we appreciate you having a song down there.
1: All right, honey, thanks.
0: It's WIBK.

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0: WIVK with Zach John King. It's Mac, and this is the number one reason why people aren't using social media as much. This is according to a study, anyway. So Americans now are keeping up on their, having more trouble keeping up with their online presence because they say it feels more like work. And this is the number one reason why political arguments. And you see it everywhere, right? You get on Facebook, man. Endless doom scrolling was there too. And this one's a big one for me too, privacy concerns. It's one of the big reasons. WIVK. We've got t-shirt stops coming up this weekend. I'll update you on where one of those will be if you want to stop by and get you a WIVK game day shirt. I'll let you know the next one coming up in about 10 minutes. Let's get you a quick update to traffic. Sherry Bigler, what's going on?
1: You still got very heavy volume. 40 eastbound out of town on out to where they're working or up near Asheville Highway, but that is continuing to improve very quickly. All those damaged vehicles on the right-hand shoulder. Lining up 40 westbound out of town, eastbound from Pellissippi on up to Paper Mill, and westbound from Pellissippi out past Campbell Station. 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
13: When we talk about how much exercise someone should get, current guidelines call for about 150 minutes of moderate intensity exercise or 75 minutes of vigorous intensity exercise every week. New study out of the UK makes a strong case for vigorous exercise if and when you can do it. Now, researchers determined that even little bursts of vigorous exercise can significantly reduce someone's risk of 8 different diseases: dementia, type 2 diabetes, fatty liver disease, chronic respiratory disease, chronic kidney disease, immune-mediated inflammatory diseases, major cardiovascular events, and atrial fibrillation. We're not talking about complicated training programs here. Just work with what you can into your everyday life. If you are breathless and unable to speak in complete sentences, then you've hit the mark. I'm Dr. Sanjay Gupta, helping you live a better life.
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19: All right, friends, the hot and steamy weather pattern will continue all the way through the weekend. Our rain chances will increase some, though, by Friday into Saturday. Tonight, warm and muggy, lows around 73, highs around 90. On Thursday, it will feel like 100 to 105. You can check the radar anytime on the WVLT First Alert weather app. I'm Chief Meteorologist Spencer Denton from the WVLT First Alert Weather Center.
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Ella and Morgan on 107.7 WIBK. It's Mac. Look at this. It's been, gosh, 23 years. Were you there when Kenny Chesney played Neyland Stadium? That's how long it's been. It's Don't Blink, WIBK.

grab the free WIBK app and take us with you everywhere. And don't worry, we won't constantly ask you, hey, is this like a date? Huh? 107.7 WIBK.

0: It's WIVK, it's Mac, and this is encouraging, especially as I approach, and this even sounds weird to say, my 40s in the next couple of years. According to this, 40s, in your 40s now does not necessarily mean you're middle-aged, at least according to this study anymore. And they point out some good reasons why. It's not about your physical age. They say it's more about your lifestyle. They say more and more people are really kind of getting into the meat, I guess, of life in their 40s. For instance, women are having babies now in their 40s more than ever before. They said women over 40 having their first baby has increased 193% in the last 35 years. There's a lot of things in this. First-time homebuyers now are in their 40s. So there's a lot of things in life that they're saying now contribute to lifestyle. So they're saying if you're in your 40s now, don't worry, you're not middle-aged.
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1: The right-hand lane is blocked due to a wreck on Pellissippi southbound, I-140 eastbound near the Tennessee River, and you're backed up to Westland Drive. Heavy volume continuing westbound out of town. Both directions past Pellissippi, eastbound past Cedar Bluff, westbound past Level Road. Then you're lining up now both directions on the 129 bypass in Alcoa.
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1: Sherry Bigler, Pete Michaels Traffic.
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17: A better life with Dr. Sanjay Gupta.
18: When you need your body to perform, but some of your muscles are having trouble, other muscles can sometimes help compensate. This is a great thing short term, but long term, it can lead to serious and even chronic aches and pains. So if you've got nagging stiffness or irritation somewhere, don't push through it. Try to figure out why it's happening and how you can correct it. Strength and conditioning specialist Dana Santa says, performing exercises at a deliberate tempo makes it easier to notice when the wrong muscles are taking over, and also gives the intended muscles a chance to engage before that compensation kicks in. Dana suggests that starting with primary movement patterns such as squatting, hinging, pushing, pulling, rotating, and core can help make compensation easiest to identify and to address. I'm Dr. Sanjay Gupta, helping you live a better life.
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21: 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I'm Chief Meteorologist Spencer Denton from the WVLT First Alert Weather Center.
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0: How'd you get a name like Turk?
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0: Oh, I got you, man. Where are you calling from, Turk?
1: I'm calling through Chilhowee Lake.
0: Chilhowee Lake.
1: Kelly and the Dragon.
0: Oh, man, you're way out there. 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
1: And I'm Christina.
0: And this is our Ingalls story.
1: Ginger's Revenge is a brewery located in Asheville, North Carolina. 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

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It's Mac. Going to be out tomorrow with those Dollywood wristbands, our third wristband stop giveaway. 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And each one will get you in free to Dollywood on September 7th, part of 107 days of winning. Get the details where we're going to be in time. 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

0: 7. It's WIBK. It's Max. So we got the FGL reunion. I guess the unofficial, official announcement back at CMA Fest. But we haven't heard anything else, right? Like no music, no tour announcement, nothing. Until now. That's what Tyler Hubbard said the other day.
1: We got some things in the works for next year. We're excited. BK and I have been hanging out, having a good time, and, you know, kind of itching to get back on stage. So we'll probably put some shows together next year, and about as much as we planned at this point. We're both excited. It's going to be a fun year next year.
0: We'll get some touring from FGL. Get some new music. We got to wait till next year. Like, come on, man. Let's get you an update on traffic, though. Sherry Bigler, what's up?
2: He got backed up from an earlier wreck on Pella City southbound, I-140 eastbound near the Tennessee River, and you still got very heavy volume between I-40 and North Shore Drive, really lining up on North Shore Drive through Rocky Hill and past Aldenwood Park, and slowing now Alcoa Highway southbound through the construction at John Sevier. The Carnes Community Fair, Tennessee's longest-running community fair, is this Saturday from 10 to 4 p.m. at Carnes High School. Vendors, car show, and a big carnival midway full of family fun. Sherry Bigler, Pete Michaels Traffic.
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19: Everyone poops. It's not just the name of a classic potty training book. It's a universal truth. Even though everyone does it, almost no one wants to talk about it. Dr. Tricia Pasricha wants to change that. She's the author of a new book. It's called You've Been Pooping All Wrong. And she says there are three critical P's of pooping. The first is propulsion. Both the voluntary push you exert and the involuntary contractions that happen naturally within your body. Top line, when you feel the need to go, don't hold it. The second P is pliability, which refers to stool softness. The keys to this one are making sure you're drinking enough water and eating enough fiber. And the last P is for pelvic floor. If you can get your knees up above your waist while you're on the toilet, like on a stool or a garbage can or a stack of books even, that can make all the difference. I'm Dr. Sanjay Gupta, helping you live a better life.

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5: Summer weather.
6: A hot and steamy afternoon will give way to another warm and muggy night. Lows will be around 73. On Thursday, highs around 90. It will feel like 100 to 103. A stray shower or thunderstorm possible. On Friday, a little bit higher chance for a few storms. Highs remain around 90. I'm Chief Meteorologist Spencer Denton from the WVLT First Alert Weather Center.
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WIBK. I'm pretty excited about this. Pretty excited. Did you see the news that came out? This was late last night or so. If you're not a fan of, like, 5 o'clock sunset in January, I've got an update for you coming up about 6 minutes away.

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1: Toby Keith in there, too.
0: It's Mac. If you are not a fan of these late sunsets, or I'm sorry, the early sunsets, you know, like in January, you get that little seasonal depression when the sun goes down at like 5 o'clock. Sounds like that could be going away very soon. Did you see that news that came out last night that in Washington, D.C., I guess it passed the House where they're going to add permanent daylight saving time? Just keep it. No more changing clocks. In November, it's still got to go through the Senate, which it sounds like that's a real possibility very soon. So we could not have any more time changes. So, but this is the weird part, is the sun will rise after 9 a.m. now in January. But at least we'll get, you know, post 6 o'clock sunsets.
2: Hey, it's Joey and Nancy. 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
1: 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Thank you so much for finding us on our stream. 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
17: You know, it's funny, when I think back to what the typical American dinner looked like when you and I were kids, there's usually some kind of meat featured at the center of the plate. Vegetables are there, but often thought of as a side dish. More and more, though, we are coming to realize that a plant-based diet, with little or no meat even, is going to be a healthier way to eat for just about everyone. New study out of the University of Hawaii Cancer Center found that eating a high-quality plant-rich diet that includes whole grains, vegetables, and fruits may prevent cognitive impairment even when people start that diet in their late 50s and 60s. Yeah, it's important to make sure you're getting enough protein, fats, complex carbohydrates. Just because you cut out or even cut back on meat, though, is not a license to eat whatever you want. Focus on eating whole, real foods. I'm Dr. Sanjay Gupta, helping you live a better life.
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20: A hot and steamy afternoon will give way to a warm and muggy night with lows in the low 70s, back around 90 on Thursday. I'm Chief Meteorologist Spencer Denton from the WVLT First Alert Weather Center.
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WIBK is kicking off his European tour by playing at a castle in Ireland. He's got two shows this weekend at Slane Castle. Here's Luke Combs.

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0: Jelly on 107.7 WIVK. It's Mac. Did you see the announcement that I guess country will kind of be represented? The World Cup closing ceremonies this weekend, they're going to do it actually before the final game, which we found out today, by the way, is Spain and Argentina. Post Malone going to headline that show, which would be kind of cool. Do some country songs. Also, the halftime show lineup. Justin Bieber, Madonna, Shakira, and some K-pop singers. You know them, BTS. It's WIVK.
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1: Well, hey, it's Joey and Nancy. 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
9: You know, it's funny, when I think back to what the typical American dinner looked like when you and I were kids, there's usually some kind of meat featured at the center of the plate. Vegetables are there, but often thought of as a side dish. More and more, though, we are coming to realize that a plant-based diet, with little or no meat even, is going to be a healthier way to eat for just about everyone. New study out of the University of Hawaii.

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9: Summer weather.
10: All right, friends, the hot and steamy weather pattern will continue all the way through the weekend. Our rain chances will increase some, though, by Friday into Saturday. Tonight, warm and muggy, lows around 73, highs around 90. On Thursday, it will feel like 100 to 105. You can check the radar anytime on the WVLT First Alert weather app. I'm Chief Meteorologist Spencer Denton from the WVLT First Alert Weather Center.
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25: 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Hey, what's up? 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
29: You know, it's funny, when I think back to what the typical American dinner looked like when you and I were kids, there's usually some kind of meat featured at the center of the plate. Vegetables are there, but often thought of as a side dish. More and more, though, we are coming to realize that a plant-based diet, with little or no meat even, is going to be a healthier way to eat for just about everyone. New study out of the University of Hawaii Cancer Center found that eating a high-quality plant-rich diet that includes whole grains, vegetables, and fruits may prevent cognitive impairment even when people start that diet in their late 50s and 60s. Yeah, it's important to make sure you're getting enough protein, fats, complex carbohydrates. Just because you cut out or even cut back on meat, though, is not a license to eat whatever you want. Focus on eating whole, real foods. I'm Dr. Sanjay Gupta, helping you live a better life.
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1: Megan Maroney is branching out again, this time with her own perfume. It's called Calliope, inspired by the Greek muse of epic poetry and song. The bottle's a pink heart, and the scent mixes jasmine, pink peony, mineral musk, and peach blossom. It's up for pre-order now and ships at the end of the month. Meanwhile, Jelly Roll says he can't do cheat meals because one treat turns into a five-day food bender. He admits he recently stress ate four dairy-free skillet cookies, chased it with peanut butter fluff, and even went hunting for a chocolate bar at a rest stop. His advice if you relate? Give yourself grace, but don't let it become two bad days in a row. And Luke Bryan just handed out free concert tickets for life to a fan who was dancing so hard in the crowd that Luke pulled him on stage, had him show off his moves, shotgun a beer, and then told him, "Colin, for that, you get free tickets for life." When you speed, you have less time to react. Follow the speed limit to keep other road users safe. 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That's your Country Nights Live news update. I'm Bev Rainey.
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21: You know, it's funny, when I think back to what the typical American dinner looked like when you and I were kids, there's usually some kind of meat featured at the center of the plate. Vegetables are there, but often thought of as a side dish. More and more, though, we are coming to realize that a plant-based diet, with little or no meat even, is going to be a healthier way to eat for just about everyone. New study out of the University of Hawaii Cancer Center found that eating a high-quality plant-rich diet that includes whole grains, vegetables, and fruits may prevent cognitive impairment even when people start that diet in their late 50s and 60s. Yeah, it's important to make sure you're getting enough protein, fats, complex carbohydrates. Just because you cut out or even cut back on meat, though, is not a license to eat whatever you want. Focus on eating whole, real foods. I'm Dr. Sanjay Gupta, helping you live a better life.
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